night when she goes to bed. She hits her knees and bows her head.

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1: ABC News, I'm Dave Packer. President Trump rolling out the red carpet at Joint Base Andrews, where he welcomed China's President Xi this evening. They'll be meeting tomorrow at the White House. On the agenda, Iran, and new warnings about artificial intelligence. Senate Minority Leader Chuck Schumer says the president needs to be firm on AI.
2: President Trump must draw a hard line. Do not weaken America's export controls. Do not give China greater access to the advanced chips and chip-making equipment it needs to close the gap.
1: The Iran war making it more expensive to fill your tank. Gas prices climbing while diesel costs hit another all-time high. Diesel now averaging $6.52 a gallon. A D.C. judge ending an emergency hearing with no ruling, no indication as to when he would rule on President Trump's ban of certain media outlets from the White House. Flood alerts have been issued across New Mexico. They've seen monsoon rainfall, some areas up to 5 inches. This is ABC News.
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4: This is the KI forecast from the McCool's Flooring Weather Center.
5: Mostly cloudy tonight, isolated showers through late overnight, near steady temps in the mid-50s, then partly cloudy tomorrow with a high around 70. Friday, mostly sunny with a high around 70.
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0: 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How you doing? 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
6: Mostly cloudy tonight, isolated showers through late overnight, near steady temps in the mid-50s, then partly cloudy tomorrow with a high around 70. Friday, mostly sunny with a high around 70.
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0: 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How's it going? 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We've got information about food pantries, community meals, food voucher assistance, and SNAP assistance, and so much more. 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
13: Mostly cloudy tonight, isolated showers through late overnight, near steady temps in the mid-50s, then partly cloudy tomorrow with a high around 70. Friday, mostly sunny with a high around 70.
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1: ABC News, I'm Dave Packer. China's President Xi Jinping in the U.S., greeted by President Trump and First Lady Melania Trump. Red carpet upon his arrival at Joint Base Andrews this evening. Now tomorrow, a critical meeting for the two world leaders.
2: One big question, will Trump try to convince President Xi to pressure Iran to make a deal? President Trump has said this war will end after the election, and certainly another critical issue for this summit, the rapid growth of AI and whether there's room for cooperation between the U.S. and China.
1: ABC's Mary Bruce. Iran's president addressed the United Nations today. He sharply criticized the actions of both the U.S. and Israel, but insisted Iran would not surrender its nuclear program. Flood alerts have been issued across New Mexico, which has seen monsoon rainfall, some areas up to 5 inches. Meanwhile, a powerful nor'easter is taking aim from the eastern seaboard to the Carolinas to the Jersey Shore. This is ABC News.
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0: This is the KI forecast from the McCool's Flooring Weather Center.
4: Mostly cloudy tonight, isolated showers through late overnight, near steady temps in the mid-50s, then partly cloudy tomorrow with a high around 70. Friday, mostly sunny with a high around 70.
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0: 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Hey, it's Kenny. 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
14: This is the KI Forecast from the McCool's Flooring Weather Center.
15: Mostly cloudy tonight, isolated showers through late overnight, near steady temps in the mid-50s, then partly cloudy tomorrow with a high around 70. Friday, mostly sunny with a high around 70.
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14: This is the KI forecast from the McCool's Flooring Weather Center.
15: Mostly cloudy tonight, isolated showers through late overnight, near steady temps in the mid-50s, then partly cloudy tomorrow with a high around 70. Friday, mostly sunny with a high around 70.
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1: ABC News, I'm Dave Packer. China's President Xi Jinping arrived at Joint Base Andrews this evening ahead of talks at the White House and at his hotel. These Chinese immigrants chanting in support of Xi. The two leaders, Trump and Xi, are expected to discuss Iran trade and AI. Concerns over beach erosion as the nation's eastern seaboard prepares for a nor'easter. ABC meteorologist Lee Goldberg.
2: And this storm will be remembered for its duration. It has lots of staying power. I mean, it's 2 days away from New York City, but we're already getting gusty winds and waves are battering the shores. Coastal flood alerts from the Outer Banks to Boston. Moderate flooding at times during high tide, really through the end of the week.
1: A new report from the CDC has found cancer rates in the United States are falling, continuing a trend that's now lasted for more than 20 years. Experts say the decline is largely by accelerated progress against lung cancer, though it's still the nation's leading cause of cancer deaths. This is ABC News.
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0: This is the KI forecast from the McCool's Flooring Weather Center.
4: Mostly cloudy tonight, isolated showers through late overnight, near steady temps in the mid-50s, then partly cloudy tomorrow with a high around 70. Friday, mostly sunny with a high around 70.
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0: 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How's it going? 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
2: This is the KI forecast from the McCool's Flooring Weather Center.
3: Mostly cloudy tonight, isolated showers through late overnight, near steady temps in the mid-50s, then partly cloudy tomorrow with a high around 70. Friday, mostly sunny with a high around 70.
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0: 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How you doing? 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
2: This is the KI forecast from the McCool's Flooring Weather Center.
3: Mostly cloudy tonight, isolated showers through late overnight, near steady temps in the mid-50s, then partly cloudy tomorrow with a high around 70. Friday, mostly sunny with a high around 70.
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1: ABC News, I'm Dave Packer. This evening, China's President Xi Jinping was met at Joint Base Andrews by the U.S. President.
2: In an extraordinary gesture, President Trump and the First Lady traveling to Joint Base Andrews to personally welcome Chinese President Xi Jinping to the United States. Soldiers rolling out the red carpet, cannons assembled to fire off a salute, the president with a warm greeting, even as China supports Iran in its war against the United States.
1: ABC's Mary Bruce. Talks begin tomorrow. At the United Nations today, Iranian President Masoud Pezeshkian described his country as a victim of aggression by the United States and Israel and said a nuclear-free Iran is off the table. Disgraced movie mogul Harvey Weinstein sentenced in New York City today to 15 years in prison for sexually assaulting a one-time TV production assistant. Weinstein's 2020 conviction overturned. A second jury found Weinstein guilty at a retrial. This is ABC News.
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4: Mostly cloudy tonight, isolated showers through late overnight, near steady temps in the mid-50s, then partly cloudy tomorrow with a high around 70. Friday, mostly sunny with a high around 70.
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0: 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How's it going? 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
2: Mostly cloudy tonight, isolated showers through late overnight, near steady temps in the mid-50s, then partly cloudy tomorrow with a high around 70. Friday, mostly sunny with a high around 70. I'll be there
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0: 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Hey, it's Kenny. 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That happens there at the grounds on State Road 26 in Greentown. 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Now, they will have a few patriotic or military-themed booths, but it's open to all styles and all vendors. It's the last Saturday of the month from 2 to 6 p.m. You can check out the events calendar on WWKI.com for information on this event and so many more going on in KI country. 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
2: This is the KI Forecast from the McCool's Flooring Weather Center.
3: Mostly cloudy tonight, isolated showers through late overnight, near steady temps in the mid-50s, then partly cloudy tomorrow with a high around 70. Friday, mostly sunny with a high around 70.
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1: ABC News, I'm Dave Packer. China's President Xi arrived in the U.S., was greeted personally on the tarmac by President Trump and the First Lady. The leaders will begin talks tomorrow on trade, Iran, and artificial intelligence. This is Australian Prime Minister Anthony Albanese reportedly said that an OpenAI agent hacked an Australian public health website. Speaking at the United Nations General Assembly today, Iran's president called the people of his nation victims of terrorism by the United States, delivering a rare wartime speech. Masoud Pezeshkian also talking about the Strait of Hormuz through a translator.
2: We cannot let some have free access and gain their interest from a waterway while at the same time using that waterway to impose their aggressions upon us.
1: Tonight, millions bracing for a possible nor'easter. A developing low-pressure system off the East Coast is expected to bring rain, wind, and coastal flooding. Large waves already pounding the mid-Atlantic. This is ABC News.
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6: Forecast from the McCool's Flooring Weather Center.
7: Partly cloudy today with a high around 70, then mostly clear tonight through late overnight, then becoming partly cloudy. We'll have a low in the upper 40s. For Friday, mostly sunny with a high around 70. Saturday through Sunday night, it's going to be partly cloudy with highs in the low 70s. Lows around 50.
4: McCool's Flooring is the proud weather center.
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0: All is a rebroadcast of the episode that was recorded live yesterday morning at 9:30. Mail Call is a production of WWKI and includes advertising messages in the form of conversations, host endorsements, and recorded commercials paid for by sponsors heard during the show.
9: Good morning, everybody. Hello from Kokomo. I'm Tammy Lively along with J.R. Dennis.
10: Good morning.
9: Man, I'm late. And Nick Livingston over there.
11: Yeehaw.
9: 9:36. Whoops.
11: Do what?
9: It's 9:36. Whoops. Oh, gracious. How are you?
10: It's
9: peachy.
10: I love the temperature out today.
9: Really? Feeling good out there this morning?
10: Yeah. And it was really strange yesterday. I left here thinking, you know, I'd get the forecast. I said, 40-50% chance of more thunderstorms. And by the time I got like 10-15 miles south, it was beautiful.
9: Really?
10: Sun's out. Yeah. Got warm. And I was like, okay, well, maybe not.
9: We got a text this morning from Ray up in Peru, and he said he lives 2 miles north of Mississinewa. They got 3 inches of rain overnight.
10: See, I wondered what the flood watch was for. I was like, well, we didn't get that much, but and evidently, I heard you say
9: the day
10: that
9: before,
10: Peru did. Yeah,
9: they got 2.
10: Oh.
9: So they've had 5 inches of rain in just a couple of days up there. That's a lot. So, yeah, I was the same way, because yesterday morning when I got up, It was wet. Everything was wet outside. It looked like it rained. You said you heard a thunderstorm overnight.
11: Yeah, sure did.
9: And then, you know, this morning I get up and everything's dry. And I'm thinking, why do we have a flood watch? And that's why, apparently, there were just certain little areas that got heavy bands.
10: Went to the north of us, yeah.
9: Yep.
10: I know I am ready for some hoodie weather. Yeah, exactly.
9: For the split.
10: We'll call her and have her flick away the rain. But, you know, it's funny, another story about with Sally, before I really knew her, she came over to check on me one day because when I was getting the house ready for my wife and daughter to come, I went out into the shed. And unbeknownst to me, there was a large beehive in the shed.
9: Ooh.
10: So she's all the way across the street on her porch and sees me open that door. And I'm just, you know, my hands going crazy like that. She said, I thought you were having a seizure. I was like, I was being attacked by bees. She goes, that explains a lot. We weren't sure whether you were dancing or what. I was like, no, I was being attacked by bees at the time. But
9: I hope everybody gets out, too. We're talking about
10: Drums on the Wildcat. Yeah.
9: Yeah, Drums on the Wildcat is happening this weekend.
10: Very cool event.
9: Sally was in yesterday to talk about it. That was always interesting. Always interesting.
10: You know, we were talking about Native Americans yesterday, and I finally finished that show that you recommended about the buffalo.
9: Oh, yeah.
10: Yeah, I don't know. It came up as one of my continue watching. I was searching last night. I got home late, and I still couldn't sleep, so I just clicked on it. And I like that category. It says continue watching or episodes you may have missed or whatever.
9: Right.
10: And it was that, and I finished that last night. Oh, it's so sad.
9: Yeah, that was a really sobering.
10: How fast they just wiped them out.
9: Yep.
10: So.
9: But they're on the comeback.
10: Mm-hmm.
11: Is that a Ken Burns?
9: I don't think it was.
10: I don't think it was either.
9: Uh-uh.
10: It was like a National Geographic or
9: yeah, it was like just a really well-done doc about, you know, buffalo and American.
10: Showing how much of an abundance there were. Mm-hmm. And then when they went to take their fur, and they just left them there.
9: Oh, yeah.
10: And they just took the fur, and that was it. And I was like, oh, they didn't harvest them to where, you know, Native Americans used every bit of that animal. So,
9: yeah.
10: But, yeah, it's a good documentary if you haven't seen it. Just not, I think it's like Not Where the Buffalo Roam. That's a Bill Murray movie.
9: Yeah, that's a wrong totally one. Different thing. Yeah. Yeah, that's about what's it, Hunter Thompson. That's a great movie. But yeah, I remember just distinctly that scene in Dances with Wolves.
10: Yeah.
9: You know, when there's
10: when they come over the hill and they see that.
9: And just skinned all those buffalo, and oh, it was just so sad.
10: Another one I ran into the other night that I wanted to finish was I don't know if you've ever seen it or not, but that movie, Pirate Radio.
9: Oh, yeah. I love that movie.
10: Oh, that is fantastic.
9: Such a good movie.
10: That is good.
9: Is his name Bill Nye? What's that guy's name? That British actor?
11: I know you're talking. It's not Bill Nye. That's
9: the science guy. Yeah. It's Bill something, like Niley or something. It's close, I think. But he's really good.
10: And the blonde guy in it was in so many movies. He was real good.
9: The guy I'm talking about, the blonde.
10: Not the older British guy. I'm talking about the American guy. Blonde hair. He was in Twister. He played...
11: Philip Seymour Hoffman.
10: Yeah, there you go. Yeah, Philip Seymour Hoffman. Right. Yeah. One of my favorite roles he played was in Cold Mountain with Jude Law and Nicole Kidman and Renee Zellweger. That's a great movie.
9: That is a good movie.
10: But I remember he's a preacher, a constipated preacher. It's pretty bad role, but I like him. He was good in a lot of shows.
9: Mm-hmm.
10: He played in The Darkest Hour.
9: He was in Boogie Nights.
10: Yeah. Well, he was in all kinds of movies.
9: Yeah. Yep.
10: So this weekend, folks out there in the All Veterans Union starts today.
9: Yes.
10: So there's going to be a lot of music and food, festivities, and vendors, and a lot of resources out there today. Like I told you yesterday, my mom was talking about her friend that now that her husband has passed, he was a Vietnam veteran, but she still goes down there every year.
9: Yeah. If you're a veteran and you've never been, you really owe it to yourself.
10: And you get a wristband for the whole weekend, too.
9: Yeah, just take some time, go on out, and see what's happening out there, because it really is impressive. We've got that going on. We've got Drums on the Wildcat tomorrow, or Saturday. We've got that big seed swap going on for Kokomo, Howard County Public Library, and Rusheville Seed and Plant Swap. That's happening. And for folks who don't know, like we said the other day when Kaylee was on, there is this huge seed library at the Rusheville branch of the library, and you are welcome to come and take whatever seeds you would like to take. And I know a lot of people are thinking about growing their own food now that things are so expensive. Gosh, I saw gas this morning. If we weren't in that gas tax holiday, we'd be paying close to $5 a gallon right now for gas. So I don't know how long that's going to last because that's costing the state an arm and a leg. But, yeah, it's...
10: My son told me, he just parked his. He said, Dad, I have a big Cummins diesel in his truck. He said, I can't afford to drive it.
9: Right.
10: Because he drives quite a bit, you know, all over Arizona, you know, for his job where he's got to go. And then they give him a company truck, but when he drives his big truck, he was just like, I can't afford to drive this thing. Yeah. And it was so weird. When I was younger, I remember diesel was so much cheaper than regular gas, and that's not the case anymore. So.
9: Well, that's not going to be the only thing that's expensive, because Nick and I were talking yesterday, and you said that some people are making a run on motor oil because it's getting
11: I want to say it was Costco was limiting how much motor oil you can buy.
10: Really?
9: Yeah.
11: Yeah, I mean, everything that's a byproduct of petroleum.
9: Yep. Yeah.
10: Well, I know they said it's a record over $6 a barrel or something like that, or $60. Not $6 a barrel. All I know is I heard the number six.
9: I know diesel is over $6 a gallon.
10: Maybe that's what it is.
9: Yeah, but
10: a barrel is like way over. But it's just like 100
9: and something. Oil closed out yesterday, but it's been a lot. It's been going up every day, so. There's that. But it is complaint compliment day. If you've got one, let us know. This isn't a complaint or a compliment, but I'm just confused. I have been to a lot of volleyball games this year. And why am I the only one? Well, not the only one, but there's just a small handful of people who are vocal during the games. You know, come on, so-and-so, let's go. Let's go, Comets, blah, blah, blah. You know, that's what I've always done when I go to any kind of sporting event. You know, you're supporting the kids. They like to hear you out there. And all the other parents and grandparents just, you know, they clap when something happens. But there's not a lot of...
10: chatter?
9: None. Except for us. I even had a parent turn around and look at me yesterday.
10: Oh.
9: And it's like...
10: I had an awkward situation like that when my daughter played golf. And she was walking from where, you know, she teed off. Uh-huh. And I went to say something to her. And they just looked at me like, no, you can't speak to her during a match.
9: Well, golf is different.
10: And I'm like, why not? I was just going to tell her, hey, good swing. You probably should have used a 6-iron. But, hey, you know, you see how the club. And he was like, no.
9: You're not her caddy.
10: Yeah, you can't coach him. You can't talk to him. I was like, really? I was like, I didn't get the whole golf etiquette. You know, it's like, okay, well, all right. Yeah. So I just sat in a golf cart, drove around and shut up. You know? I was like, fine, I'll just follow you around. And
9: I don't know.
10: Can't say nothing to her.
9: I mean, it's not a slam on those folks. Right. I just don't know why everybody's not more, you know. But when something big happens, they're hooting and hollering. And
10: be more encouraging.
9: But yeah, but I've always been that way. Always. Baseball, football, basketball, now volleyball.
10: Especially baseball. I mean, baseball and basketball, you know, pretty always vocal.
9: Do we have people from the same phone on the line?
11: Tater is on two, and line one dropped him.
9: Oh, okay. All righty. So let's talk to Tater real quick. Good morning, Tater. Yeah.
10: Hey, my call screener works.
12: Hey, Tammy.
9: How are you?
12: Still alive. I ain't taking a dirt nap yet. Okay, I'd rather be taking a dirt nap since things ain't going so good.
9: Did some folks get a hold of you last time you called? We had some.
12: No, ain't nobody got nothing I can afford around here.
9: Yeah.
12: I tried to get a deal. That's, you know, I thank everybody that tries to help me and stuff. And
9: Tater, have you been to the Kokomo Housing Authority?
12: Their waiting list is long for HUD and stuff, and a lot of people want HUD, and I can't afford nothing by myself because I don't get enough money. But plus, they won't help me get a 2-bedroom. They think I should just give all my shit up.
9: Nope, can't say that. I gotta let you go, buddy. Sorry about that.
10: Hit the button. There you go.
9: And we can't do that. So
10: yeah, I hope things get better.
9: Yeah, we do. We hope things get better.
10: Keep chin up, buddy.
9: Yep. Yeah. But, yeah, they're there to provide housing and to put a roof over your head. And
10: I feel for him, too, because I have some friends that are, you know, they're, like, debating on whether to buy or rent. And I said, you know, there was a time when renting was okay because you could just pack up, drop things. And when I didn't think I was going to be anywhere for that long, mm-hmm. you know, like when I went to Nashville, I was like, I don't know if I'm going to buy here, if I just want to rent. Rent was much cheaper mm-hmm. than buying a home.
9: Right.
10: And now it is completely the opposite. I mean, to buy a home, you can get your payments to pretty reasonable, but you break it, you fix it.
9: Right.
10: To where when you rent, you know, you just call somebody and, well, hopefully that's the way it's supposed to work anyway.
9: That's the way it's supposed
10: but
9: to work.
10: I saw some of the rental prices. I have some friends, you know, trying to ask me.
9: That's ridiculous.
10: And, oh, my goodness. I can't believe how much people are paying in rent for houses that really shouldn't be going for that much.
9: Yeah.
10: So
9: I agree.
10: I don't know what it is, but I had some friends, your family and I coming in town recently, and she's staying at one of the newer hotels out here. Mm-hmm. And she goes, why are there so many foreigners here? And I explained to her the new plan and all the people being trained and their stay. But I guess her hotel is where a lot of the people that are coming from Korea mm-hmm. are staying at. And she was like, she goes, but they've told me about the greatest restaurants here in town. Mm-hmm. And a couple of them I haven't even heard of yet. But there's a lot of different restaurants that have popped up that I just haven't had a chance to go to yet. I know Nick tells me about some of them that they go to. But, you know, when I'm by myself, it's, you know.
9: Right.
10: But yeah, she, I explained to her that, you know, they have kind of a housing issue here. They have more people than houses.
9: I know we've had a lot of, there's a couple of new things that have gone up. You know, there's been a couple of new apartment complexes and things like that. We've got that beautiful new complex over there on, the Elwood over there on Hoffer. It's rent is, it's a lot right now, especially for a lot of folks who are just kind of struggling. Which is, you know, we hate to see that because it could be any of us that are struggling. But.
10: Well, and, you know, you hear the stat, you know, most families are a paycheck or two away from disaster.
9: Yep, that's what they say.
10: It's a real thing out there right now. But hey, I want to talk about that AI news comment that we talked about.
9: But first, we need to talk about what's going on with the Kokomo Symphony. Good morning. How are you?
13: I'm doing well. Thank you.
10: I heard Nick do the ad about this. Now, these are going to be some of the really, really cool, like Pirates of the Caribbean, Narnia, some of the music from some of these for the Kokomo Symphony. This is going to be a really, really cool event.
9: It's Disney Wonder. And, you know, I think everybody has such a, it's so sentimental, all the Disney songs, you know, which is what's going to make this night really, really special. But like JR said, you're featuring a lot of different Disney favorites. And this is all happening this weekend.
13: Yes. It came up. Before you know it.
9: I don't know how we're in practically the end of September.
13: I know, that's what I keep thinking.
9: Already. It's nutty. But yeah, this is going to be going on at Havens Auditorium on Sunday. It's at 3 o'clock. Tell us a little bit about it.
13: Yes. So it's at 3 o'clock, which is very different than our other concerts. We've always had them at 7 o'clock.
9: Right.
13: But we're trying to do something a little different and give, you know, opportunities for families and older folks and things like that. So they feel comfortable driving. And so it's 3 o'clock on Sunday, September 20th. You can get tickets at kokomosymphony.net or you can call 765-236-0251 or you can get them at the door. And yes, we're very excited about the music and just the overall season opener. And the other thing about Disney is we are wanting children, if they're interested, they can wear their costumes.
9: Oh,
13: yeah.
10: Oh, that's cool.
13: Yeah.
9: Oh, man. And who doesn't want to test drive their Halloween costumes?
13: Right.
9: I've got a little granddaughter who will put on a princess dress any day of the week.
13: Right. And adults are welcome to as well.
9: Yeah. Oh, gosh. I wish I had a princess dress. I'd wear it and a tiara every single day.
10: See, everybody looks at me funny.
9: Well, you know, your dresses are kind of short, JR. But no, this is a big, this is the kickoff to the symphony season.
13: Exactly, yes.
9: It's the 53rd season for the Kokomo Symphony Orchestra.
10: Wow.
13: Yeah, and
9: that's incredible, yeah.
13: It is incredible.
10: Oh,
13: and people still today come up to me and go, we have a symphony in Kokomo?
9: Yeah, we do.
13: Yes, we do.
9: We do. And you ought to get out there and support it because this is the kickoff event. But you guys have a lot of other great events that are going to be going on this season. I saw one. I pulled it up because I wanted to specifically ask you about it, Jennifer, was the Candlelight Night that's coming up in November.
13: Yeah.
9: Rockin' Kokomo by Candlelight. Tell us a little bit about that.
13: So that is coming up on November 13th, which is a Friday evening. 6 o'clock, we'll have light bites. And then 7 o'clock, we'll have about an hour and 15 minutes of music. It's pop and rock music. You know, a lot of things that, you know, you enjoy. And so it's one way for us to do something that we can raise funds for the 53rd season. Mm-hmm. And it's a lot of fun at the same time.
9: Right.
13: Yeah.
9: I love to hear rock in symphony form.
13: Right.
9: It's just, there's just something about it that is, it's just, you know the music, but it's new again,
13: right.
9: You know, when you hear it. And it just really transforms it. I love it. So I think that's going to be a great event. And tickets are available for that now as well, right?
13: They are as well. Yes. Same place, KokomoSymphony.net, or you can call the number 236-0251. And that concert will be in Candlelight, and it's now going to be at Rhine Hall.
9: So, oh, nice.
13: Yeah, so it's going to be interesting. It's going to be a lot of fun.
9: That will be a lot of fun. That's a great venue.
13: Yeah.
9: It really is a great venue. So get your tickets now for Rockin' Kokomo by Candlelight. I think that'll be a fun night with the Kokomo Symphony Orchestra. That's coming up in November, which, again, we'll be here before you
13: right.
9: know it at the rate we're going. But you don't want to miss this event this weekend. Sunday afternoon. Bring your family. Just enjoy a great afternoon of music with the Kokomo Symphony Orchestra and let the kiddos dress up and have a good time.
13: And they're free entry.
9: Oh, wow. That's even better.
13: Yeah.
9: How much are tickets for this event?
13: So if you get in advance, you save about $5. Mm-hmm. So in advance, $30 for a single ticket, or a senior would be $25. And then at the door, it would be 35 and 30.
9: Okay. So,
13: yeah.
9: So get them in advance. It's free to take the kiddos. And it ought to be a great afternoon at Havens Auditorium this Sunday. Jennifer, thanks so much.
13: Thank you.
9: Good
13: Appreciate
9: to see
13: it.
9: You.
13: You too.
9: For coming
13: fun.
9: In.
13: Thank you.
9: And yeah, I think that would be a good time. But especially, you know, it's they have a big season. And there will be a lot of really cool things going on. So make sure you go to their website, which is KokomoSymphony.com, and just check everything out.
10: Thank
9: Alrighty.
10: You.
9: Thanks. Hey, you wanted to talk about AI. I heard on the news this morning,
10: yeah.
9: It was freaking me out that there's six more big things that the AI people have reported. And you hate to hear, you know, the president's been downplaying this, says it's a hoax. If he says it's a hoax, you know it's not. Because you've got all the AI people saying, yeah. No, you know, we have got to slow this down. This yeah. is moving too fast.
10: Yeah, I was listening to some, you know, I'm flipping through the radio quite a bit as I'm driving, and I was hearing a story about how a politician somewhere was speaking out saying, hey, you know, the general public hasn't had a chance to weigh in on this. It's we haven't been able to give our opinion because these AI guys are the ones determining the parameters of it. And now they're saying that they have to put some type of guidelines on it suddenly because it's starting to outsmart humans.
9: Uh-huh.
10: And the people that created it are starting to be outsmarted.
9: And they're doing things that are, I don't know, I just think it's patently dishonest. Because I was reading the article this morning in the New York Times, and they were talking about how their AI is inserting false things, you know, just to match whatever narrative they've got going on. So it's knowingly, it's like if we can't figure this out, just lie about it, basically. That's not the way it's laid out in AI, but that's my layman's term for all of it. But it's scary. We should have put the brakes on this initially. We can't now because Congress has decided to go home till November. Because
11: yeah,
9: did they
11: say,
9: ever
11: I'm
9: work?
11: I'm taking the next few months off.
9: Just... Yeah, me too. And, you know, y'all just keep paying me and I'm just going to stay home and
11: it's not PTO.
9: Not
11: I'm
9: do
11: just
9: my
11: not
9: job.
11: Be here.
9: Yeah. What in the hell is happening? I mean, why aren't people just up in arms about this? Our representatives are not representing. That's all I'm saying.
11: House of representing.
9: Mm-hmm. Not. I just don't understand. I mean, they're just not addressing these things that need to be addressed. I mean, when you've got industry saying, please regulate us, which is what the AI industry is saying, and we don't. Come on. Most industries don't say, hey, we need you to put the brakes on this. You know, we need some guidelines here. And
11: yeah, and that's a little suspicious to me too. Like, anytime an industry says that, it's like to the most favorable administration to deregulating everything possible.
9: Everything possible. Yeah. Yeah. So that's my complaint today. Congress isn't doing their damn job. But that's my complaint just about every day, honestly. Oh, boy.
11: You need to run for office, Tammy.
9: I know.
11: Benefits are sick.
9: Yeah. Listen, if they don't mind people who swear a lot, I'm in. I mean, I know they don't mind the sweatshirts. Boy, he's really turned out to be a good one. But yeah.
11: I still think it'd be awesome if our Congress were like Parliament is, where, you know, you can heckle while people are speaking.
9: Well, they do now anyway. I mean,
11: so funny.
9: Gosh. But I do love to watch Parliament. Yeah. You know, if you ever are watching
11: it. Somebody's trying to give a speech and people are just like, bollocks, bloody hell.
9: Yeah, bloody hell is one of my faves. That's a good one. But yeah, if you have the ability to watch any kind of British news, BBC America, anything like that, and you see Parliament in action, it's entertaining.
11: BBC discontinued their, I like to listen to the, they had like the World in 2 minutes on their app they used to, and it was just like a 2 minute newscast for world news.
9: Right.
11: And I always thought it was interesting just to hear a non-United States perspective, mm-hmm. you know, just a little bit different. But they stopped doing it. They've like combined a couple apps into one, and I can't find that on the new one.
9: Mm-hmm.
11: If you know where that is, holler.
9: Okay. Holler at your boy. 765-456-1100. You know, nobody wants to talk about important things. So did you see that Patrick Clancy is going to be on 60 Minutes?
11: Who? Did you
9: see, that's what I said. I said the same thing about 3 weeks ago. Someone's like, oh my God, this Clancy case and blah, blah, blah. And I was like, what is it? I hadn't heard anything about it because I watch real news. So no, I'm just teasing. I'm joking. It was a big case. This woman who the police arrested for the murder of her three children.
11: Oh, that one.
9: And so I started reading a little bit about it, and I've got friends that just are baked into this thing. Yeah. It's like the OJ trial. They watched every second.
11: So who are they
9: going to
11: have on 60 Minutes?
9: Her husband.
11: Oh, okay.
9: Who probably is the one that did it, from what I've heard. I mean, I can't believe.
11: Yeah, I know that's a theory.
9: I didn't see any of this. So I know nothing about this, right, other than what I've been told. And I'm going to just say that right now. I know nothing about it.
11: Well, there's no question that she, killed her kids.
9: No, there is question that she killed her kids.
11: It very much looks like she killed her three kids.
9: Well, her prints aren't on anything, you know.
11: Because her husband wasn't there at the time, wasn't he?
9: No, but his prints were on those bands, I was told. So, yeah, I just know what I've been told about this. But he's going to be on 60 Minutes, and I bet that'll be one of the biggest watched 60 Minutes things this year. So I don't know if you know about this case.
11: They need a ratings boost.
9: Well, it looks like the police just really didn't do their job, the investigators. They didn't have any evidence, direct evidence, irrefutable evidence that she had done this. That's why she was
11: really,
9: she wasn't acquitted, but she was found not guilty. So they're trying
11: to, I thought it was a mistrial.
9: Oh, that's what it was.
11: Yeah.
9: It was they declared a mistrial.
11: Yeah, because one
9: they're
11: juror,
9: trying to decide now whether or not to retry her.
11: Yeah.
9: But that one juror, the holdout, was a guilty verdict. The rest of them were like, no,
11: right.
9: There's no evidence. So.
11: Well, I think the they were trying to go for criminal insanity. And that was the, you know, what they were trying to.
9: Yeah. I don't know, but. If you know about that case and you want to weigh in on that and school us, let us know.
11: My wife followed it, and what she told me was that, like, she had complained or told her doctor, her family, like, look, something's not right. I am.
9: She had postpartum depression.
11: Really severe postpartum.
9: Right.
11: And she was concerned for herself, and everybody just sort of ignored her.
9: Yeah. That's really what I have been hearing too. But if you know anything about that case and you want to weigh in and tell us what to look for on 60 Minutes, Sunday night when he's talking. You can give us a call, 765-456-1100. We need to take a break. We'll be right back.
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15: Diesel prices have set a record for a ninth straight day. Diesel is a core input for freight, heavy industry, agriculture, and construction. Higher diesel prices are often passed down to consumers in the form of higher food and retail prices. Well, the House passed the Ratepayer Protection Act yesterday. Basically, this forces tech companies to pay for the costs of new energy infrastructure that serves data centers instead of passing on those costs to consumers. So the bill now heads to the U.S. Senate, which has 3 weeks to pass it ahead of the November midterm elections. And a new poll of parents conducted by the Harris Poll and commissioned by national nonprofit Good Sports released today says 68% of parents of kids under 18 who've had a child in sports say they have seriously considered pulling them out. The 2026 Good Sports Cost of Play Index suggests that cost is the top reason that parents, even those from households where the annual income is more than $100,000, are thinking about taking their kids out of youth sports. And Walmart is rolling out a week-long fall sales event that will overlap with Amazon's Prime Big Deal Days, giving consumers two major discount events during the early holiday shopping season. The retailer's Deals and More event begins at noon on October 5th. And runs through October 11th, offering shoppers 7 days of discounts across categories, including home, tech, toys, and Halloween items. I'm Jane King, and this has been Wall Street to Main Street on 100.5 KI.
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9: And we're back with Mail Call. 765-456-1100 is our number. Give us a call if you want to weigh in on any of the Clancy stuff or AI stuff or really anything at all. That's why we're here. Okay, I see a couple of texts over here, but I'm... Oh, Logansport got 6 inches of rain?
11: Yeah, that's what they said.
9: Wow. It's all been north of us. All of it. I don't know about that, but somebody
11: texted that the courthouse was put up for collateral for the new jail. That doesn't sound right.
9: That doesn't sound right at all. I don't. Yeah, if you could send us like a link to that, so somebody can confirm.
11: Send a link.
9: Yeah. Oh, yeah. Don't send the link because we won't click on it. But no, we'll. That doesn't sound right, though.
11: That's.
9: Hmm.
11: I don't know about that.
9: So one of those things makes you go, So.
11: What's Tyler say? You're opening a can of worms with Clancy trial. Jury was primarily made of women. Also, prayers for Tater. I hope he gets everything dialed in.
9: Boy, we do too. We do too. Well, so what does that mean, that the jury was primarily women? I mean, is that a problem?
11: I don't know. I don't know why it would be. You think it because women are usually harder on women.
9: Women are very judgmental about mothers. I think that says a lot if that's the case, because, you know, harming your children, most mothers don't, you know, take kindly to that.
11: Yeah, they're okay with that.
9: No. And for 11 of those women to say, there's no proof she did this, that speaks volumes to me. But like I said, I can't really, I don't know anything about it other than what I've been told. I didn't see any of it.
11: I didn't pay that much attention to it. My wife did. It's too bad she's not here. She could tell us all about it.
9: Yeah.
11: And she works in the court system, so she can usually, because, you know, people have a lot of misconceptions about the way trials work and
9: right.
11: the way it all is supposed to happen. And usually it doesn't happen the way you think it should.
9: Right. Hey, listen, I know I learned a lot when I did jury duty this year. It was fascinating. I don't know why people beg off jury duty. It's really interesting to
11: people
9: see.
11: People watch too much TV and they think that, you know, it's going to be like Law and Order. It's never like that.
9: Yeah. There's, for one thing, there's no, you know, music that comes on.
11: No dramatic stab to let you know.
9: Nothing at all. It's just like, boom, here it comes. But no, it's, and I know it was a very serious trial and 3 children are dead, and that's very upsetting. I think that's probably why I avoided that trial, because it is hard for me, maybe because I'm a mother and a grandmother, or maybe just because I'm a human being,
11: yeah.
9: you know, to hear about those types of things.
11: What I can tell you, the biggest thing I've learned from my wife working in the court system for over a decade now is that it's almost whatever you think, you know, people think like, oh, it's binary or it's black and white. There's a right and a wrong. And it's going to be, that's the way it's going to be. It's never mm-hmm. like that.
9: Very nuanced.
11: But what it usually is very sad.
9: Yes.
11: And just a super bummer.
9: Yeah. That's a fact. That is a fact. But
11: we want it. As humans, it's just we desperately want it to be cut and dry.
9: Yeah.
11: You know, very.
9: And we want someone to be responsible.
11: Yeah. And it almost never ends up like that.
9: I mean, there are cases that are very obvious that this person did it, and there's all kinds of proof, and you know. But those more nuanced cases, and like I said, from everything that I've been told about the evidence or lack thereof, there was nothing that directly tied her. So, but I think Tyler's right. It's probably a can of worms, but, you know, I would like to see what someone who did watch the whole thing or paid attention to the whole thing, what their thoughts are on it. Because I know what I've been told, it sounded like it's like she didn't do it. So,

0: Yeah. I don't know. I just, it's like with the, the murders down in Westfield, you know, that we've talked about with Jeff before, the coroner from Hamilton County. When you see what happened there and you see how shoddy the police work was, and then you almost have to ask yourself, why would this not have been done differently? And I know that case was a long time ago, but still it should have certainly been handled differently. And looking at it now, I think it's clear to everyone that there was very poor police work there. And so that does happen on occasion. I'm not, you know, ragging on police. I don't mean to do that, but some investigations aren't handled as well as they could have been.
1: Yeah, unfortunately that happens. Lee is on one from Kokomo. She has a comment about this.
0: Okay. Leah, did you watch this stuff? Good morning. Are you there? Leah.
1: It's Lee.
0: Lee. I'm sorry.
2: Yes.
0: I'm sorry,
2: Lee. I watch the every day.
0: Okay. So tell us, what was your takeaway?
2: Yes, I'm here.
0: Yeah, go ahead. Are you listening on the radio?
1: Yeah, don't listen on the radio, Lee.
0: That'll mess you up.
2: The question before the jury.
0: Yeah, she's listening on the radio.
2: No, I don't have it on.
0: You don't have it on?
2: I did. I thought I muted it.
0: Okay. Well, go ahead and tell us.
2: Well, I thought I muted it. Is it better now?
0: Yeah.
1: Yeah, you're good.
0: Yeah.
2: Okay. All right. The question before the jury in this was whether or not she knew what she did was wrong, and or whether she was able to control what she was doing. There was an option for the jury to find her just flat out not guilty, or they could find her not guilty because of, forget the wording, but basically reason of insanity.
0: Right.
2: Or they could have found her guilty. The question before the jury really was never about whether or not she did it. Her attorney said in court that she did it. She said she did it. I know there's a lot of stuff out on social media. There was all sorts of conspiracy theories that Patrick did it, or Patrick and his new wife did it. And that was really never an issue in the trial if you watched it.
0: Okay.
2: Kevin Reddington, her attorney, is an excellent attorney. He did an absolutely fantastic job of turning the jury's focus away from the question at hand and sort of made it like, there's two civil cases also that will be taking place in this, one from Patrick and one from Lindsay Clancy. And he almost like was making the argument for the civil case that she didn't get proper treatment, that she was over-medicated. So he did a wonderful job turning the attention of the jury from what the actual question was and making it all about Lindsay Clancy being a victim. And if you listen to some of the comments from those three female jurors, you know, they're kind of making the rounds on the news right now. One of them even said that they saw this as an opportunity to improve health care, you know, for women. Mm-hmm. And that was never the question that they were supposed to be considering. My opinion was it really didn't matter if she sought help or she didn't seek help, if she got help or she didn't get help. That could be a mitigating
0: circumstance
2: issue.
0: Yeah.
2: It could be a circumstance that could perhaps be considered, but that wasn't what the trial was supposed to be about. It was supposed to be about, did she know what she was doing, and or could she control her emotions? So all of the speculation and the social media stuff surrounding did she or did she not get good treatment, just in my opinion, kind of muddied the waters and wasn't the real question.
0: I think that's what a defense attorney does. You know, what is your take? I mean, do you think she knew what she was doing?
2: Yes, I absolutely do.

0: Okay. Well, it'll be interesting.
1: She said that day that, you know, she was having a good day. She knew what she was doing. And people in the media kind of criticized the prosecution for saying that she acted, quote, unquote, normal that day. And it wasn't that they were trying to say that there's a certain way you should act if you're mentally ill. What they were trying to show was that she was, in fact, able to control what she was doing that day.
0: Hmm.
1: That, and it just, I don't know. I think she knew what she was doing.
0: Okay. Well, that's interesting. Cause I didn't realize that was what they were, you know, like I said, I don't know anything about this case.
2: Her lawyers were like, she did this. She said she did it. It was just whether or not it was, you know, insanity or just straight up murder.
1: Oh, right. And I have sympathy, I guess, for her in a way, because she did have mental health issues. But in another way, it was a little bit irritating because the evidence in the trial, not what was going on in social media, but the evidence in the trial showed that Patrick, her husband, you know, advocated for her when he didn't feel like she was getting the treatment that she was supposed to get. He worked from home, so if she had to run errands, you know, she didn't have to tote all three kids around all the time. He took the kids to daycare in the morning. The daycare people testified that they saw him a lot more than they saw her. She was a fitness freak, and I don't mean that in a bad way. I mean, you know, she really was into fitness. And she had a home gym, and then they also had a membership at a gym where she could, that provided babysitting.
0: Mm-hmm.
1: You know, exercise is known to help mental health. And she had an option whether or not she wanted to go back to work, which a lot of women don't have that option.
0: Right, exactly.
1: And she was not honest with her caregivers. She never told her caregivers about the thoughts that she was having about harming the kids.
0: Hmm.
1: She didn't take her medication the way it was prescribed. She started and stopped it on her own. I'm not going to just keep going on here, but I think that's
0: fascinating because, like I said, I just don't know anything about this case. So are you going to watch the 60 Minutes interview then on Sunday?
1: I probably will. I feel just horrible for what he's been through, both obviously with the tragedy that
0: of losing your
1: caused
0: children.
1: All this.
0: Yeah.
1: Yeah, and then, well, and, you know, finding out that your wife did it.
0: Yeah. Oh,
1: and then how he has been absolutely crucified by all these followers now of Clancy.
0: Yeah.
1: Lindsay Clancy. I just find it unreal. They raised over $1 million on GoFundMe for her.
0: See, this is what's wrong with folks, is they, instead of sitting down and watching a trial and seeing what's actually happening, they'll just go to social media later and, you know, just get everybody's take. And we've got to stop doing that, folks. Those are not facts. You know, people are giving your opinions and all of that stuff on social media. It's terrible.
1: There have been theories out there. It wasn't him in the video at the restaurant. It was his best friend. His best friend was in on it. Or he married this gal, you know, 6 months after all this happened. He didn't marry her until like 5 months ago. It just all sorts of stuff being thrown out there that mm-hmm. there's just no factual basis for. So, yeah, I will probably watch the 60 Minutes.
0: Yeah, and see, you know, because I'm sure, did he testify during the trial?
1: He did.
0: Okay.
1: And he has forgiven her. His parents have forgiven her and support her. Of course, her parents support her. There's no doubt. I mean, there was plenty of evidence that she was a wonderful mother.
0: Hmm.
1: So there's no doubt that she has a mental illness.
0: Right. Yeah, that just sounds like a big tragedy, you know, all the way around. So.
1: Yeah, it is. And he, you know, he has said she was a wonderful mother.
0: Okay.
1: But like I said, the issue in the case was, did she know what she was doing and could she control herself? It wasn't about all the others. And like I said, Reddington did a fantastic job, her attorney.
0: Okay. Well, listen, thank you so much, Lee, for the info. We appreciate your call. Who's on three, Nick?
2: Rusty's on three.
0: Oh, Rusty. We got to talk to Rusty before we wrap this up. How are you?
3: I thought I'd slip in here at the end. So I had to give the update. So our ATM pizza machine is back up and going.
0: Woo!
3: It's better than ever. Woo! Yeah, I know it. I've had so many people come through and go, when's it going to be open again? When's it going to be open again? So we got it all set up and done. And so it's open as of now. So anyone that has pizzas or their
0: chicken bacon ranch
3: pizzas, chicken bacon ranch, all those good things.
0: Yum. Well, I'm glad it's back up and running because, boy, that was I think once you try one of them and you see how good they are and that they are definitely not a frozen pizza or something you can make at home, it's a fresh, hot, you know, pizzeria-style pizza, I think that folks were probably just clamoring to get back at that. So I'm glad it's up and running.
3: Absolutely. And that's, and, you know, just so everyone listening, you know, again, it's you pull up in the lane here. You don't have to walk up. You pull your car right up in the lane. You get out of your car, and you're right next to the machine. You order the pizza you want. You can get a soft drink. You can get ice cream. You get back in your car, and in 7 minutes, you'll see the pizza come out, and then you pick it up, and you leave. So you can sit in the comfort of your car, whether it's hot or cold out, and play on your phone, do whatever while it's cooking, but it's only 7 minutes. And it is, we make all these pizzas in Ralphie's. So these are a Ralphie's pizza put into the machine. So everyone knows that because I still have rumors out there online and, oh, they just order their frozen pizzas in and stick them in there. That's just not true.
0: Nope.
3: These are from Ralphie's. We make them by hand from scratch. So, so you got to come by and at least try it. Give it at least one shot. And if you want, the two best ones in there are definitely they're all good. But the two best ones are the breakfast pizza and the Supreme are to die for. Those two, for some reason, have just came out fabulous.
0: Mm-hmm. Well, I know that.
3: And 24 hours a day.
0: Yeah, that breakfast pizza is really, really good. And, it, you know, if you think that gravy on a pizza sounds wrong, you're wrong. It's delicious. It is so good. So make sure you get over there and check it out at Ralphie's in the Maple Crest Plaza.
3: Yep, and it's 24 hours a day. We still have individuals thinking that the ATM pizza is only open during the day. It's 24 hours a day. Come by and get a hot, fresh pizza, but we are back open. And please come by and take a look and see us and get the sweet deals and get in here. It's a little muggy and hot out, so get a sweet deal, come into air conditioning, and do some putt-putter bowling.
0: Yeah, I mean, we've got fall break month, so grab those sweet deals yep. while you can. So if you're going to have a staycation, the kids, they won't mind so much if you take them to Ralphie's. So all you have to do is get those at WWKI.com.
3: Thank you, guys.
0: Thanks. We'll talk to you later, Rusty. Well, I'm glad that's up and running again. Hey, we're going to talk to Debbie because I'm guessing we didn't hear from her because she's finally stopped crying about that game the other night.
4: Oh, my God. I didn't even get to watch it. My Channel 6 is on strike.
0: Oh, gosh. We watched it.
4: That made me mad.
0: It was awesome.
4: I should have came to your house and watched it then. No, I am upset with that lady that's killed her kids because yeah. I think he should have helped her. Because I think it's his fault, too. I mean, he should have been there for her.
0: Yeah,
4: he should get something. That's well, odd.
0: Yeah, I wish I knew more about it. I really do, but I've just known what I've heard in the last couple of weeks. I came very late to this party, so I really don't have an opinion one way or the other. But
4: we'll wait till
0: you have.
4: I'm gonna watch the 6 minutes.
0: I was gonna say you have Channel 8. They're not on strike, right? You can watch 6 minutes.
4: I don't
0: minutes.
4: Even get Channel 8.
0: Oh my gosh!
4: I'll get Channel 4, and I'll get Channel 6. And Channel 13.
0: Well, Channel 4 is CBS yeah. now, so you'll be able to watch
4: that.
0: The 60 Minutes interview, okay?
4: Yeah. My Channel 6 is on strike. I've been with them for...
0: Who does Ohio State play this weekend?
4: I don't know. I haven't heard. Oh, I did too. I forget. So I'm mad at them right now, so I don't
0: yeah.
4: care.
0: Okay, good. Yeah, because let me tell you.
4: They should have went.
0: They went... A big choke the other night, so.
4: I know it. I couldn't believe it. I was mad.
2: That's a gate receipt game. Kansas.
0: Yeah, it is. Well, listen, kiddo.
4: They'll win.
0: We're going to let you get going.
4: You guys have,
0: thanks for calling.
4: Yeah, you guys have a good weekend.
0: Love you too. Bye. It's like, oh my God, do you just hate her? It's like, I love Debbie. Oh, I love her. She's, but I love to give her a hard time too. I love that a lot. Let's see here. Who's on one?
2: We've got Chris from Kokomo on one.
0: Hey, Chris.
2: Has an opinion about the Clancy case.
0: Okay, Chris, tell us.
5: Hey, Tammy, how are you doing?
0: I'm doing good. So tell us what's going on.
5: Well, I was wanting to chime in on this Clancy case.
0: Okay.
5: Everybody wants to read her mind and say what she was doing. I actually watched the news broadcast that had a segment of a juror of the holdout, mm-hmm. and he holds this against her. She did some searching on the internet to find out how to strangle, how long would it take, how to commit suicide. How long would it take for her husband? She sent him to the pharmacy and back. How long would it take for him to leave the house and get back to the house?
0: So these
5: which
0: were all
5: is
0: searches.
5: Incriminating in most,
0: yeah.
5: and is, which incriminates her a lot. But who's to say when a person is in reality
0: right.
5: and is functioning and when they're not?
0: Right.
5: That can happen in an instant, and everybody wants to read her mind, you know, deciding this and that.
0: So they
5: but
0: found,
5: in my
0: that,
5: opinion,
0: they found those searches on her computer.
5: They did.
0: Oh my!
5: They found the searches on her computer, among other things, and you know, it is that she was on her. She had called suicide hotline several times. She reached out to family. She reached out to her mother. She told her doctors that she felt weird. She felt about taking her own life. Mm. I don't think not one time that she told them that she was considered ill of about 10 pretty heavy medications for mental illness at once. So I kind of point my finger at the doctors failing her a lot.
0: I've heard that a lot, too, from different people.
5: And furthermore, the trial, which I think the other guy said, the trial was not about her. Did she kill her kids? The trial was about her frame of mind.
0: Was she responsible?
5: When she
0: right.
5: did what she did.
0: Right.
5: Yeah.
0: I think that, you know, like someone said earlier, that they hoped that this would maybe shine a light on mental illness and, you know, the terrible depression that some women have after giving birth. Maybe there'll be more, you know, insight into that because it's very serious.
5: Yeah.
0: I mean, this isn't the only woman who's ever killed her children because she was suffering, you know, delusions from postpartum depression.
5: Exactly.
0: Yeah.
5: Yes, that is the truth. Hmm. And maybe this illness is, there's no experts on it as far as I know. Proof, you know, and I mean, yeah, she was functioning when she did those internet searches, but then she claims that a man was talking in her ear, telling her that she had to do this. This was her opportunity. She would never have it again, and so on and so forth.
0: Yeah.
5: And then did it.
0: Yeah.
5: You
0: when,
5: know,
0: when you're
5: but
0: suffering.
5: There was never, no question who did it.
0: Right.
5: And like I said, the whole trial was based on her mental state
0: right.
5: at the time of the act.
0: Well, I'll be watching Sunday night. Are you going to watch the
5: yes.
0: Interview? Yeah.
5: Yes. I hate to say this, but it'll be, well, no, I don't say this. It will be very interesting, and it needs to open people's eyes up. The court system is set up for normal people.
0: Right.
5: It's not set up for the mentally ill people.
0: Mm-hmm.
5: And consequently, they pay a heavy price
0: yeah.
5: for that.
0: Yeah, I don't disagree with that. Not at all. But listen, we've got to wrap it up. But thank you for calling. I appreciate it. And we'll all be keeping an eye on 60 Minutes Sunday night for that interview. Well, looks like it's a lot more nuanced than I thought. So
2: a couple Texas. Marianne says, this is my feeling on the situation. She mentioned that she was hearing voices, a man's voice. I feel like the husband has something to do with it, and then drugged her, made her think she did it, and told her to jump off a roof. I could be totally wrong.
0: Listen, I know I have seen people going through psychosis, and they hear voices, and they think it is very real. They don't just hear voices that are
2: things,
0: you know, their own sex. So that's totally within the realm of possibility.
2: And the person that made the comment about the courthouse being used for collateral. They said it was announced at the Kokomo City Council meeting on Tuesday, and they're trying to get a link. I can't find one currently. I'll keep looking. Hopefully, they can find one for tomorrow's show.
0: Okay. Yeah, we'll see if we can do a deep dive and see what that is there. I'm sure the minutes from the meeting are around somewhere. So we'll find that and see what we can find out for tomorrow. But we got to go. We got to wrap it up. Thanks for joining us. Tomorrow it'll be a Friday edition of Mail Call. We'll see you at 9:30. Till then, boy.
2: Could live like that.
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7: ABC News, I'm Dave Packer. China's President Xi arrived in the U.S., was greeted personally on the tarmac by President Trump and the First Lady. The leaders will begin talks tomorrow on trade, Iran, and artificial intelligence. This is Australian Prime Minister Anthony Albanese reportedly said that an OpenAI agent hacked an Australian public health website. Speaking at the United Nations General Assembly today, Iran's president called the people of his nation victims of terrorism by the United States, delivering a rare wartime speech. Masoud Pezeshkian also talking about the Strait of Hormuz through a translator.
8: We cannot let some have free access and gain their interest from a waterway while at the same time using that waterway to impose their aggressions upon us.
7: Tonight, millions bracing for a possible nor'easter. A developing low-pressure system off the East Coast is expected to bring rain, wind, and coastal flooding. Large waves already pounding the mid-Atlantic. This is ABC News.
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0: This is the KI forecast from the McCool's Flooring Weather Center.
1: Partly cloudy today with a high around 70, then mostly clear tonight through late overnight, then becoming partly cloudy. We'll have a low in the upper 40s. For Friday, mostly sunny with a high around 70. Saturday through Sunday night, it's going to be partly cloudy with highs in the low 70s. Lows around 50.
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0: This is the KI forecast from the McCool's Flooring Weather Center.
1: Partly cloudy today with a high around 70, then mostly clear tonight through late overnight, then becoming partly cloudy. We'll have a low in the upper 40s. For Friday, mostly sunny with a high around 70. Saturday through Sunday night, it's going to be partly cloudy with highs in the low 70s, lows around 50.
2: McCool's Flooring is the proud weather center.
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1: ABC News, I'm Dave Packer. One day after President Trump said he may annihilate the Islamic Republic if a deal isn't reached soon to end the nearly seven-month war, Iran's president insisting that it's his country that's the victim of terrorism. But on the sidelines, Chief Envoy Steve Witkoff and Jared Kushner were seen meeting with Iranian officials. Jennifer Gafito, former State Department Deputy Assistant Secretary for Iran and Iraq under President Biden, called the move progress.
2: I think what is really important here is that there are discussions happening. And what that signals is that both of the parties are back in a place where they have assessed that a diplomatic off-ramp is a preferable solution.
1: China's President Xi Jinping arriving in the U.S. Wednesday to a red carpet welcome from President Trump and the First Lady ahead of talks. An FDA advisory panel has voted to recommend a first-of-its-kind blood test designed to detect signs of more than 50 cancers. This is ABC News.
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0: am Tammy Lively, inviting you to join the folks at Ivy Tech for their Expungement and Resource Fair. 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It's a reminder from 100.5 KI.
1: This is the KI forecast from the McCool's Flooring Weather Center.
2: Partly cloudy today with a high around 70, then mostly clear tonight through late overnight, then becoming partly cloudy. We'll have a low in the upper 40s. For Friday, mostly sunny with a high around 70. Saturday through Sunday night, it's going to be partly cloudy with highs in the low 70s, lows around 50.
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0: For Friday, mostly sunny with a high around 70. Saturday through Sunday night, it's going to be partly cloudy with highs in the low 70s, lows around 50.
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2: He's a ranch hand in a pinch, man. 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Cause she's a gold digger with a quick trigger. A cast iron skillet swinging lid flipper. Now he's a double wide on the county line.

horseback. Now he's a buckskin, 15 hands, five-time team road champion,

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1: ABC News, I'm Dave Packer. Chinese President Xi Jinping kicked off a high-profile state visit to Washington, receiving a rare plane-side welcome Wednesday night from President Trump. ABC's Karen Trevers.
2: Big things, of course, on the agenda, talking about trade and tariffs, Taiwan, the issue of AI, artificial intelligence, and also Iran. And this is going to be a big question about what pressure, if any, the president pushes on China because of the issue with Iran as Iran's biggest trading partner and the purchaser of Iranian oil.
1: Now, the UN General Assembly, the Iranian president struck an incredibly defiant tone following threats from the Trump administration, stating explicitly that Iran, quote, will not bend at the knee to the U.S. We've now learned that a Kentucky State University women's basketball player from Senegal was arrested by ICE last month when she arrived at the airport in Louisville to fly to New York for a tournament. Her attorney posted that she's in the United States on a student visa. This is ABC News.
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0: 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How you doing? 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
1: This is the KI forecast from the McCool's Flooring Weather Center.
2: Partly cloudy today with a high around 70, then mostly clear tonight through late overnight, then becoming partly cloudy. We'll have a low in the upper 40s. For Friday, mostly sunny with a high around 70. Saturday through Sunday night, it's going to be partly cloudy with highs in the low 70s, lows around 50.
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2: Partly cloudy today with a high around 70, then mostly clear tonight through late overnight, then becoming partly cloudy. We'll have a low in the upper 40s. For Friday, mostly sunny with a high around 70. Saturday through Sunday night, it's going to be partly cloudy with highs in the low 70s, lows around 50.
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1: ABC News, I'm Dave Packer. Chinese President Xi Jinping kicked off a high-profile state visit to Washington, receiving a rare plane-side welcome Wednesday night from President Trump. ABC's Karen Trevers.
2: Big things, of course, on the agenda, talking about trade and tariffs, Taiwan, the issue of AI, artificial intelligence, and also Iran. And this is going to be a big question about what pressure, if any, the president pushes on China because of the issue with Iran as Iran's biggest trading partner and the purchaser of Iranian oil.
1: Now, the UN General Assembly, the Iranian president struck an incredibly defiant tone following threats from the Trump administration, stating explicitly that Iran, quote, will not bend at the knee to the U.S. We've now learned that a Kentucky State University women's basketball player from Senegal was arrested by ICE last month when she arrived at the airport in Louisville to fly to New York for a tournament. Her attorney posted that she's in the United States on a student visa. This is ABC News.
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0: Hit Country 100.5 KI. Hey, it's Kenny. Want to remind you the last Saturday of every month is the Howard County Vietnam Veterans Organization Heroes Market. That happens there at the grounds on State Road 26 in Greentown. 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It's the last Saturday of the month from 2 to 6 p.m. You can check out the events calendar on WWKI.com for information on this event and so many more going on in KI country. 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
1: This is the KI Forecast from the McCool's Flooring Weather Center.
2: Partly cloudy today with a high around 70, then mostly clear tonight through late overnight, then becoming partly cloudy. We'll have a low in the upper 40s. For Friday, mostly sunny with a high around 70. Saturday through Sunday night, it's going to be partly cloudy with highs in the low 70s, lows around 50.
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0: 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This is happening Saturday, September the 26th from 10 a.m. to 1 p.m. at Ivy Tech Community College here in Kokomo. 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It's a reminder from 100.5 KI.
1: This is the KI forecast from the McCool's Flooring Weather Center.
2: Partly cloudy today with a high around 70, then mostly clear tonight through late overnight, then becoming partly cloudy. We'll have a low in the upper 40s. For Friday, mostly sunny with a high around 70. Saturday through Sunday night, it's going to be partly cloudy with highs in the low 70s, lows around 50.
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0: ABC News, I'm Dave Packer. Chinese President Xi Jinping kicked off a high-profile state visit to Washington, receiving a rare plane-side welcome Wednesday night from President Trump. ABC's Karen Trevers.
1: Big things, of course, on the agenda, talking about trade and tariffs, Taiwan, the issue of AI, artificial intelligence, and also Iran. And this is going to be a big question about what pressure, if any, the president pushes on China because of the issue with Iran as Iran's biggest trading partner and the purchaser of Iranian oil.
0: Now, the UN General Assembly, the Iranian president struck an incredibly defiant tone following threats from the Trump administration, stating explicitly that Iran, quote, will not bend at the knee to the U.S. We've now learned that a Kentucky State University women's basketball player from Senegal was arrested by ICE last month when she arrived at the airport in Louisville to fly to New York for a tournament. Her attorney posted that she's in the United States on a student visa. This is ABC News.
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3: This is Hoosier Ag Today's Thursday Farm Market Preview. 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Risk off. Does that likely continue today? 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
4: Markets have been in a trading range affair. The corn market, these corn's been trading between, for round numbers, 540 to 525. So that would suggest there is support underneath the market, and I think we will continue to honor those trading ranges, at least until the presidential visits are over and whatever meetings the Treasury Secretary has with the Vice Premier. I think that holds true for both corn and soybeans.
3: Tom Fritz there, EFG Group, and I'm Andy Eubank. Hoosier Ag Today. 2 decades keeping Indiana farmers informed.
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1: ABC News, I'm Sherry Preston. Early this morning, a federal judge temporarily restored White House access to the three news outlets that President Trump tried to ban. The judge issuing temporary restraining order and telling the White House it should immediately return what are known as White House hard passes that were revoked from MS Now, CNN, and Politico. The White House expected to appeal. Israeli Prime Minister Benjamin Netanyahu at the UN today for a speech before the General Assembly. Iran's president spoke yesterday, says ABC Chief White House Correspondent Mary Bruce.
2: Iran's president defiant, holding up pictures of the Iranian girls killed when an American airstrike destroyed their school in the early days of the war, something the Pentagon says it's still investigating. Iran's president vowing to never bow our head or bend at the knee, but adding we are ready for dialogue and diplomacy.
1: There is a state dinner tonight in Washington in honor of Chinese leader Xi Jinping, who arrived yesterday. This is ABC News.
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11: For the morning market update on Thursday, September the 24th. Yesterday in the Chicago Board of Trade, grains were lower. December corn futures down 7.75 at 5.29. November soybean futures down 7.5 at 13.18. December wheat down 8.75 at 7.08.5. October soybean meal up $1.40 at $370.30. And October soybean oil down 12 cents at $67.25. That makes the cash price of corn delivered into Kokomo, Amboy, and Anderson the month of September, $5.09. October, November, $4.94. Soybeans into Kokomo by September 25th are $12.93. Amboy and Anderson, $12.88. New crop soybeans, $12.73. On the Chicago Mercantile Exchange, livestock futures were higher. October lean hogs up 60 cents at $79.88. October live cattle up $2.15 at $220.93. October feeder cattle up $5.30 at $333.33. Crude oil was $2.46 higher yesterday at $92.98. Gold down $56 at $4,287. Silver down $1.69 at $64.31. The Dow Jones closed down 352 points at 51,512, the NASDAQ down 308 at 26,936, and the S&P 500 down 59 at 7,706. 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
12: 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Let's check that KI forecast.
0: This is the KI forecast from the McCool's Flooring Weather Center.
12: We could see some patchy drizzle this morning, then clouds will give way to a high today right around 70 degrees. And then tonight, decreasing clouds will get down to, that says 48. Tomorrow, partly sunny, 70 will be our high. Saturday, nothing but sunshine. We'll see a high near 73 degrees. We've got a stretch of beautiful days beginning on Saturday. Right now, we've got clouds, 58 degrees this morning with Morgan Wallen.

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0: It's Blake Shelton, God's Country, right here at 100.5 KI. Good morning, everybody. I'm Tammy. It's a Thursday morning. That means we have a complaint compliment day coming up this morning on Mail Call. Make sure you join us for that at 9:30. We also have tickets to see Scotty McCreery. He's going to be in Fort Wayne tomorrow night at the Sweetwater Pavilion. Great, great venue. All you have to do is listen for that cue to call, and those tickets could be yours a little later on this morning right here at 100.5 KI, where we've got music from Megan Maroney on the way. She's got a new smoothie. It's $22. I'm not sure where you get it, but I don't know who would pay $22 for a smoothie. But Megan Maroney thinks you will. So she's coming up in minutes. We've got her on the way. And, of course, a look at ABC News at the bottom of the hour.
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1: ABC News, I'm Sherry Preston. Early this morning, a federal judge temporarily restored White House access to the three news outlets that President Trump tried to ban, the judge issuing temporary restraining order and telling the White House it should immediately return what are known as White House hard passes that were revoked from MS Now, CNN, and Politico. The White House expected to appeal. Israeli Prime Minister Benjamin Netanyahu at the UN today for a speech before the General Assembly. Iran's president spoke yesterday, says ABC Chief White House Correspondent Mary Bruce.
2: Iran's president defiant, holding up pictures of the Iranian girls killed when an American airstrike destroyed their school in the early days of the war, something the Pentagon says it's still investigating. Iran's president vowing to never bow our head or bend at the knee, but adding we are ready for dialogue and diplomacy.
1: There is a state dinner tonight in Washington in honor of Chinese leader Xi Jinping, who arrived yesterday. This is ABC News.
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13: It's 6:32. We're going to see maybe some sprinkles this morning. Cloudy skies later on. 70 will be our high on this Thursday. We're at 58 now with Riley Green, KI.

0: It's Riley Green, Worst Way, right here at 100.5 KI. If you want to go to Vegas in the worst way, we can hook you up beginning at 8 o'clock this morning. We'll have another keyword so you can get entered to win one of four trips we're giving away to Las Vegas to see Riley Green as he's out there with Resorts World International. All righty, I've got some good news for you. Before we head into the dumbass rodeo this morning, there's a border collie, which they're so sweet. Border collie named Tsunami, who has been honored with a bronze statue in Venezuela after heroically helping rescue at least 26 people following those earthquakes earlier this year. Tsunami's story is even more amazing because he was once a stray puppy found wandering the streets of Caracas before being trained at a disaster canine center. Now he can retire knowing that he helped save dozens of lives. So good on you, little Tsunami. Good on you. He's a good boy. All righty, now to head into the dumbass rodeo. We've got him lined up. Let's grab Nick.
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0: 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He had fake blue and red emergency lights on his truck and pulled a car over on the freeway.
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0: Scott called the real cops for backup. And when they showed up, they arrested Scott for multiple felonies, including impersonating a peace officer, unlawful imprisonment, and kidnapping.
6: Scott had told the troopers that the car he pulled over was speeding and running red lights. He thought they were going to kill someone, but obviously he was the crazy one.
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0: Barefoot Blue Jean Knight, Jake Owen, recently lost his grandfather, and he posted something, I think it was last weekend, about his grandpa, Brian Yancey Owen. He passed away at the age of 103 years old. He took to social media to share the news with his fans, and he posted a heartfelt tribute. It was very sweet, and he was just celebrating his grandfather's long life and shared some personal photos. A lot of folks supporting Jake right now during his time of grieving over his beloved grandfather. Died at 103. Can you imagine? Hey, we've got lots of stuff happening this weekend. Don't forget, we're going to be out at Hoosier Sheds on Saturday. I hope to see you there. We'll be there from 11 to 1. And then coming up on Sunday, I believe it's from noon to 2, you can see Kenny out at the Atlanta New Earth Festival, which is going on Saturday and Sunday. So just a myriad of things going on this weekend. You can check the events calendar for all the details at WWKI.com.
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2: ABC News, I'm Sherry Preston. Overnight, a federal judge granting a temporary restraining order and ordering the White House to let three banned news outlets back in. The president had barred CNN, Politico, and MS Now over what he says were lies that they had published about him. The administration is expected to appeal. A new test that could screen for dozens of types of cancers is getting a key approval. Here's ABC's Andrea Fujii.
3: An FDA advisory panel has endorsed a blood test that can screen for dozens of cancers, putting the test a major step closer to getting the green light from the FDA. The Independent Advisory Committee approved the GRAIL multi-cancer blood test, called Galleri. The test can detect more than 50 types of cancer by analyzing cell-free DNA.
2: The test would be used as an early detector, though follow-up tests would be needed to narrow down the cancer type. Israel's Prime Minister Benjamin Netanyahu scheduled to address the UN General Assembly this afternoon. This is ABC News.
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11: A slow start to harvest. This is Hoosier Ag Today News. I'm Andy Eubank. The news brought to you by the Purdue Farm Stress Team. Harvest season is the busiest and most overwhelming time of the year. Remember to take it day by day so you can have a safe harvest. We have a channel seed harvest update from East Central Indiana where things are going slow from recent rains. Sales agronomist Eric Steigerwalt tells Hat, growers will find some issues in the fields when they do get started.
12: We've seen excessive amount of rain, obviously, and flooding that we've never seen in years here. So we're dealing with a lot of fields that have ear molds as a watch out and an issue. I think that if growers get out and start checking their fields, they're going to see that they're probably going to have multiple situations where they find some ear molds.
11: Hear more in the full update at our website and mobile app. I'm Andy Eubank. Hoosier Ag Today, Indiana's farm network for 20 years.
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1: This is the KI forecast from the McCool's Flooring Weather Center.
13: All right, we are going to see just the slightest chance of some drizzle this morning. It's going to be a cloudy day. We'll see a high near 70. Tonight, decreasing clouds down to 48. Tomorrow, partly sunny. We'll see a high near 70 degrees. Saturday, Sunday, Monday, they all look great. Nothing but sunshine. Highs near 73 degrees all 3 days. We're looking at 58 this morning. We've got some clouds. Music from Luke Bryan. She's country and she knows it at 100.5 KI.

It's Jelly Roll at 100.5 KI, and I wouldn't lie to you. I've got Scotty McCurry tickets, and we're going to give those away this hour. Keep listening for that cue to call. It'll be coming up before you know it, right here at 100.5 KI. You can find you.

0: 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It can make you dance and make you cry. 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

0: Luke Combs, Sleepless in a Hotel Room, right here at 100.5 KI. Good morning, 7:21. I'm Tammy. We've got the birthday bonanza on the way. If you've got a birthday today, please let me know. I need them by 7:30, folks. 765-456-1100. Text me or go to the website real quick and fill out that birthday bonanza form, and we'll get it on here at 7:35 on the birthday bonanza. Hey, it looks like the folks in Colorado, and we talked about this last December, they opened up this huge wildlife overpass over Interstate 25. They did this, like I said, last December. And already, it's making a huge impact. They say it's the largest wildlife overpass in North America. Cameras have captured elk, pronghorn, bears, deer, and coyotes, all using it. Now, before the crossing was built, roughly one deer was struck by a vehicle every day during peak migration. And since it's opened, the overpass has cut down the animal vehicle collisions by 91%. 91%. That's more than you think. So that's incredible. Thought that was kind of cool. Hey, keep it here. We've got news on the way, and taking us there, we're going to get to some Co-Wetzel next.
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1: ABC News, I'm Sherry Preston. Overnight, a federal judge granting a temporary restraining order and ordering the White House to let three banned news outlets back in. The president had barred CNN, Politico, and MS Now over what he says were lies that they had published about him. The administration is expected to appeal. A new test that could screen for dozens of types of cancers is getting a key approval. Here's ABC's Andrea Fujii.
2: An FDA advisory panel has endorsed a blood test that can screen for dozens of cancers, putting the test a major step closer to getting the green light from the FDA. The Independent Advisory Committee approved the GRAIL multi-cancer blood test, called Galleri. The test can detect more than 50 types of cancer by analyzing cell-free DNA.
1: The test would be used as an early detector, though follow-up tests would be needed to narrow down the cancer type. Israel's Prime Minister Benjamin Netanyahu scheduled to address the UN General Assembly this afternoon. This is ABC News.
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0: baby.
1: That's Dustin Lynch, Good Girl, right here at 100.5 KI. Good morning. It is 7:35 on the dot. Let's see if we can make someone smile.
2: Happy birthday.
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6: I know what day it is. It's your birthday.
1: All righty. It's your birthday. Happy birthday to you. Hope you have a great day. We've got a lot of birthdays, so we are going to jump right in. It looks like we've got some celebrity birthdays here. I want to wish a very happy birthday today to Ben Platt. 33 years old today. Happy birthday. He was Evan in the Dear Evan. Dear Evan Hansen, I think it was called. Stephanie McMahon, the former WWE wrestler who married Triple H. She is 50 today. Nia Vardalos from My Big Fat Greek Wedding fame, 64 years old today. Kevin Sorbo, he was in that Hercules series, 68 today. Happy birthday. Pittsburgh Steelers legend Mean Joe Green celebrating his birthday today. Happy birthday to him. And a little closer to home here in KI Country, we've got... I'm having all kinds of trouble getting into my email this morning. There we go. We're going to see if that'll work. Little closer to KI Country, we've got Lincoln celebrating a birthday today. Happy birthday to Lincoln. That's from Mom, Dad, and your brothers. They hope you have the best day at school today. And happy, happy birthday to you. We also have a birthday today for Joe Kitts. He is celebrating. Hope it's a good one. Sarah McConnell, happy birthday, kiddo. Have a great day. Danielle Swims, happy birthday to you. Autumn Engels, want to wish you a very happy 16th birthday today. That's from your mom. So happy, happy birthday to you. And I believe there's one more. And for some reason, it's not showing up. So I'll have to double check when I get off the air and see if I can find it. If I've got another one, I'll do it at the end of the break. But I want to remind you, you can get those birthdays to me early and avoid these problems. 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Or if you'd like, you can always just text us at 765-456-1100. 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I'll get them on the birthday bonanza. We do it weekday mornings right around 7:35 right here at 100.5 KI.
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1: I've got those tickets coming up, too. I knew I had a big one. I knew I did. Gloria Young, happy, happy, happy birthday to you today. She is celebrating her 100th birthday today. So, Gloria Young, happy birthday to you from all of us here at KI and all of us here in the KI listening area. I hope you have a great day, kiddo. Eat all.

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0: want my horse back.
1: That's Cody Johnson's latest at 100.5 KI. Good morning. Want to go see Scotty McCreary tomorrow night? I've got tickets for you. Caller number 9-456-1100. We're going to send you to see Scotty McCreary at the Sweetwater Pavilion in Fort Wayne tomorrow night. Caller number 9-456-1100.

0: Sam Hunt. That one's called Country House, right here at 100.5 KI. Hey, congratulations going out to Alex McKinney of Kokomo. He's going to go see Scotty McCreery tomorrow night in Fort Wayne, going to be at the Sweetwater Pavilion. We'll have more tickets tomorrow morning, your last chance to win on day of show. So make sure you're listening for that tomorrow morning. We'll do it bright and early right here at 100.5 KI. Well, yesterday, Disney Plus had their streaming debut of Toy Story 5, which I very happily watched with my grandbaby, but they were just softening the blow, it looks like. Disney has raised their prices for their subscription services yet again. They're going up $2 a month for premium from $19.99 to $21.99 per month. Excuse me, folks, my allergies are getting the best of my voice this morning. Hey, listen, we are going to take a little break. Take a look at what's happening in NASCAR news with the NASCAR Hot Pass. 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
1: And this is the keyword you need to fly away to Vegas to see Riley Green. We are giving away four, count of four, trips for two to Las Vegas to the Cowboys It Gets Tour. Riley's going to be there at Resorts World Las Vegas. 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
2: ABC News, I'm Sherry Preston. Overnight, a federal judge ordering the White House to reinstate access for journalists from three outlets that were banned by President Trump, CNN, Politico, and MS Now. And President Trump has indicated he would appeal if this was the decision. Now, this morning, we just heard CNN say one of its producers was able to get into the White House. One reporter was turned away, however, and a photographer had his pass taken away. With diesel prices still around record highs, ABC's Karen Hua says there are difference of opinion about what to do.
3: One idea to tackle this problem of high diesel prices is to ban the export of American diesel to keep supplies here in the U.S. President Trump supports that idea, but his energy secretary, Chris Wright, is against it. Wright says the same refineries that make diesel also make regular gas and jet fuel. And he says if they can't ship diesel overseas, they'll run out of places to store it, and then we'll be forced to cut production, driving prices even higher.
2: This is ABC News.
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1: From the McCool's Flooring Weather Center for today, we're going to see patchy drizzle giving way to just clouds later on. 70 will be our high. Decreasing clouds tonight down to 48. Tomorrow, partly sunny. We'll see a high near 70 in the weekend. It looks beautiful for both the James Dean Festival and the Atlanta New Earth Festival. It's going to be a great weekend. Right now, we've got overcast skies, 58 degrees in KI country, with music from Russell Dickerson.

Scotty McCreary along with Hootie and the Blowfish. Alex is going to hear that one live tomorrow night at the big Sweetwater Pavilion in Fort Wayne. When Scotty McCreary comes to town, we've got one more pair of tickets. I'll have them for you bright and early tomorrow right here at KI. Another

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0: That's Lainey Wilson, Phone Keys Wallet, right here at 100.5 KI. You know, one of the great events this weekend is the annual James Dean Festival, the 47th annual James Dean Run. I know that there's a long schedule of events. You can check out the museum website, thejamesdeanmuseum.com. They've got everything laid out there. Their pre-James Dean Run car show begins tonight. That is going on from 5 until 8 p.m. downtown in Fairmount, Indiana. All the cars that come to the show have to be pre-1980. And that is a very strict rule, so make sure you adhere to that. They'll have the grand parade on Saturday. The world-famous James Dean look-alike contest will happen at 7:45 Saturday evening. And then Sunday, the first annual James Dean Cornhole Tournament. So lots of fun things happening in Fairmount this weekend. Make sure you check it out. Of course, the Atlanta New Earth Festival starts Saturday as well. Just a great weekend of events right here in KI country. Keep it here. We are going to get to some Jason Aldean and a look at ABC News coming up.
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1: ABC News, I'm Sherry Preston. Overnight, a federal judge ordering the White House to reinstate access for journalists from three outlets that were banned by President Trump, CNN, Politico, and MS Now. And President Trump has indicated he would appeal if this was the decision. Now, this morning, we just heard CNN say one of its producers was able to get into the White House. One reporter was turned away, however, and a photographer had his pass taken away. With diesel prices still around record highs, ABC's Karen Hua says there are difference of opinion about what to do.
2: One idea to tackle this problem of high diesel prices is to ban the export of American diesel to keep supplies here in the U.S. President Trump supports that idea, but his energy secretary, Chris Wright, is against it. Wright says the same refineries that make diesel also make regular gas and jet fuel. And he says if they can't ship diesel overseas, they'll run out of places to store it, and then we'll be forced to cut production, driving prices even higher.
1: This is ABC News.
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0: Hudson Westbrook is that young man's name. Painted You Pretty right here at 100.5 KI. Good morning. I'm Tammy Lively. We've gotten some phone calls about this expungement and resource fair. So I wanted to run down the details again. This is happening this Saturday at Ivy Tech Community College, 10 to 1. There's going to be free legal advice for you. They're going to look at your record, see if it could possibly be expunged. Indiana Legal Services will be on site. They'll be screening for potential eligibility. And now there are a few little guidelines. You must qualify as low income, and they can only work on expunging Indiana cases. So if you have been convicted, or you had an arrest without a conviction, or charges that were dismissed but they're still on your record and you'd like for those to go away, make sure you bring your criminal records with you. That would be the preferred way, they say. You can print those up at mycase.in.gov. But if you need any more information, Mary Applegate has your info. Just give Mary a call at 463-213-3147. It's all happening at Ivy Tech Community College in room M410 this Saturday from 10 to 1. All right? All righty then. Keep it here. We've got some Dan and Shay coming up.
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0: It's Luke Bryan with Roller Coaster right here at 100.5 KI. Good morning. I'm Tammy Lively. We've got Compliment Complaint Day. I'm flipping it around. Compliment Complaint Day coming up this morning at 9:30 on Mail Call. If you've got one, let us know. You can call us or text us at 765-456-1100. We'll also be running down the services for JR's wife, Marla. The visitation will be later on this afternoon. We'll have all that info for you on Mail Call this morning. Hey, we've got a lot of premieres happening tonight on TV. If you're going to be watching Hell's Kitchen is back for the 25th season. That'll be at 8 o'clock on Fox. The 13th season of American Horror Story will debut at 9 on FX and Hulu. And the first season finale of Stuart Fails to Save the Universe on HBO is tonight. Plus, the 5th season premiere of Special Forces, The World's Toughest Test. That'll be on Fox at 9 o'clock. Of course, a lot of eyes will be on Thursday Night Football, the Packers, and the Falcons. That game at 8:15 on Prime. All righty, stick around. We're going to throw it back to the 90s, and I am so ready for a throwback this morning. We'll do that after we check in with ABC News at the top of the hour.
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1: ABC News, I'm Sherry Preston. An early morning ruling in the fight over the president's ban of three news outlets from the White House.
2: A judge has ordered the Trump administration to reinstate the access for CNN, MS Now, and Politico. In a hearing Wednesday with both sides, he suggested the administration had not made a solid legal case for its ban.
1: ABC's Hannah Pataugh, one of those outlets, CNN, says one of its producers was able to get in this morning, but one of its photographers had their credentials seized. At the White House, in a couple of hours, an official greeting from President Trump to China's leader as they kick off their summit. A key approval for a new blood test for cancer screening from an FDA advisory panel. The test can help screen for early signs of dozens of types of cancers. An 11-year-old girl from Oklahoma is now accused of killing her disabled 15-year-old brother. Court documents say investigators believe the girl was embarrassed by him and jealous of the attention that he got from their parents. This is ABC News.
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10: For the morning market update on Thursday, September the 24th. Yesterday in the Chicago Board of Trade, grains were lower. December corn futures down 7.75 at 5.29. November soybean futures down 7.5 at 13.18. December wheat down 8.75 at 7.08.5. October soybean meal up $1.40 at $370.30. And October soybean oil down 12 cents at $67.25. That makes the cash price of corn delivered into Kokomo, Amboy, and Anderson the month of September, $5.09. October, November, $4.94. Soybeans into Kokomo by September 25th are $12.93. Amboy and Anderson, $12.88. New crop soybeans, $12.73. On the Chicago Mercantile Exchange, livestock futures were higher. October lean hogs up 60 cents at $79.88. October live cattle up $2.15 at $220.93. October feeder cattle up $5.30 at $333.33. Crude oil was $2.46 higher yesterday at $92.98. Gold down $56 at $4,287. Silver down $1.69 at $64.31. The Dow Jones closed down 352 points at 51,512, the NASDAQ down 308 at 26,936, and the S&P 500 down 59 at 7,706. 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
11: 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Let's check that KI forecast, shall we? Going to see maybe just clouds all day long today. We'll see a high near 70 degrees, mostly cloudy tonight. We'll get down to about 48. Then tomorrow, partly sunny. We'll see a high near 70. The weekend, though, just beautiful sunshine, 73 for both Saturday and Sunday. Right now, we're looking at 58 degrees with clouds and music from Mark Chestnut as we throw it back to the 90s and early 2000s at 100.5 KI.

0: It's Tracy Byrd going 10 rounds with Jose Cuervo. Let me tell you, that's a fight you're never going to win, ever. Hey, join us. We'll be out and about. Kenny and I will be at the Walk to End Alzheimer's on October the 3rd. 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Don't miss it. 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The Walk to End Alzheimer's, October the 3rd. Don't miss it. Little reminder from 100.5 KI, where I hope to see you this Saturday. I'm going to be out at Hoosier Sheds. They're going to have a huge sale. Kyle likes to get rid of everything when the weather turns cool. So make sure that you come on out and take advantage of some great deals this Saturday. I'll see you there from 11 to 1.
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0: The King, Elvis Presley, is the featured artist this week on the Classic Country Show. 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

0: That's Brad Paisley. I'm going to miss her right here at 100.5 KI. He wrote a special song for the season opener of South Park, which happened, I think, yesterday. So if you saw that, you probably heard Brad then. Hey, don't forget about the Angel Walk, folks. This is coming up on Tuesday, September 29th. This is an event that lasts about an hour, but it's so impactful. At 5:30, the rally begins at Indiana University Kokomo. They host this walk every year. At 6 o'clock, there will be a one-mile walk, but there will be some speakers that you will never forget. I mean, when folks come out and tell their stories, it's really touching. So I hope you can join us. The 2026 Angel Walk for the Family Service Association, that's happening on Tuesday, September 29th, next week, 5:30 p.m., is when it all begins at Indiana University Kokomo. Stick around. Complaint Compliment Day for Mail Call coming up.
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0: Mail Call is a production of WWKI and includes advertising messages in the form of conversations, host endorsements, and recorded commercials paid for by sponsors heard during the show.
1: Good morning, everybody. Hello from Kokomo. I'm Tammy Lively along with Nick Livingston in the big chair.
2: Yee-haw.
1: That's kind of a weak one there, Nick.
2: You didn't like my yodeling?
1: No, you got a yee-haw. You got to put your back into it, I guess.
2: I did, with a yodel.
1: Oh, you're yodeling. That's a yodel. You've been yodeling ever since I talked about Leanne Rimes this morning?
2: Yes.
1: Oh, my God. The last thing I hear any day when I'm in the car or at work, it just is in my head all day long.
2: So what was it yesterday?
1: I do a show on a network, and my last song was this Conway Twitty, I'd Love to Lay You Down. I'm not a big Twitty fan. Don't hate on me. My sister-in-law, Kim, loves Conway Twitty and made me sit through a concert once. But that damn song was in my head all day. Couldn't get it out. So now I'll be thinking of yodeling all day long, maybe. That'll be it. Oh, hey, speaking of me saying damn, let's get this one out of the way right away.
2: It's complaint or compliment day.
1: Yeah.
2: 456-1100, call or text.
1: Let's hear it. Okay. So we get this, looks like a ransom note.
2: It's some fan mail.
1: Yeah, we got this letter the other day. It wasn't even a letter. They just cut it out, you know, but it almost looks like one of those things that they would cut the words out of the newspaper and tape it on, you know, because there's no return address. I love it when people have the courage of their convictions, you know, no name on it, no nothing. It just says, wow, Tater gets cut off for saying
2: the S word.
1: And anybody will get cut off for saying the S word. And here's why. Let me finish reading. It says, then Tammy says, damn, calls the president a liar, which I didn't say he was a liar. I just said, you can't believe him. And, then said, Clancy's husband killed the kids. Wow. I never said that.
2: Mm-hmm.
1: I don't know. All I said was, I don't know anything about this case.
2: Mm-hmm.
1: And we were talking about him being on 60 Minutes. And then there's JR. Wow.
2: But we don't even know what that means.
1: Yeah. Okay. Don't know how Nick does it.
2: You got that part right.
1: Yeah. That is the one true statement here. I don't know how any of us do it every day. But, okay, so cutting Tater off for saying the S word.
2: Mm-hmm.
1: There are words that the FCC deems finable, and that's one of them.
2: Yes.
1: So that's why we have to dump on anybody who says any of those words. Ass is not one of those words. Damn is not one of those words. Hell is not one of those words. All the other ones, though, pretty much are in there. So
2: yeah, the S word, another word for urine, which I don't understand why that one's there. It's pretty innocuous compared to the rest of the list. The F word, the C word, the CS word, and the MF word, and another word for breasts. Those are the ones you can't say on the air.
1: You can say boobs.
2: Although I don't know does the FCC fine anybody anymore? Is there any government regulation right now over anything?
1: I don't know.
2: Certainly not over the food industry.
1: No, because there's a huge... But we do want to thank you for taking the time to, you know, type all that out and not put your name on it. That's great. All right. So we're going to move along from that. But yeah, the food industry this morning, the FDA announcing this huge, or the USDA, this huge recall this morning of meat products out of North Carolina from Star Meat Delivery. And I think that they must be like a distributor to places who, you know, repackage the stuff. But it's labeled with a false USDA mark of inspection. And so it's got the highest classified recall, the highest health risk is what they're calling it, and it's for beef, lamb, and raw pork products that this company Star Meat Delivery distributes.
2: So be careful.
1: Yeah.
2: With your food.
1: Yeah. But there were lots of cuts.
2: Everything's got to be USDA. Well done.
1: Not everything. But no, you should cook meat to a safe temperature for sure when you're cooking it. So, but I'm really not clear because this just came through this morning. If these things are being sent to other retailers that then break them down and sell them? Because it sounds like these things are coming in bulk boxes, like 10-pound boxes. So just ask folks where they get their meat, I guess. That's, you can do that. Or buy locally.
2: There's so that. It was the USDA. It wasn't the FDA.
1: Yeah, USDA.
2: Right. Yep. The joke about the FDA is the FDA where the F is silent.
1: Yeah. Kinda. Feels like it. Paige, see the news about Adam Vinatieri?
2: No.
1: He is in the news because he set a Guinness World Record this week. On Tuesday, he set the record for kicking the highest field goal in the world at 11,332 feet above sea level in a Swiss city that I can't pronounce, Eufranjik or something like that.
2: Nice try.
1: It's known as the top of Europe. Can you pronounce that one?
2: No.
1: Okay.
2: That's why I said nice try.
1: Yeah. Jungfraujoch, maybe? I don't know. I'm not very good. But yeah, they said that he's no stranger, of course, to kicking in the snow because he did it when he was with the Patriots all the time.
2: Yeah.
1: But, you know, Adam Vinatieri, miss him. He was a great kicker for the Colts. But I thought that was kind of cool. Kind of.
2: Hey, we got a text that says, I would like to know why you were playing the same replay of last week's mail call twice this week.
1: Yeah.
2: We've got some sort of issue with our internet provider that is blocking access for me to get the recording of the show that we use for the replay and for the podcast.
1: Right.
2: So that's why there hasn't been a podcast, and that's why they're... We've been stuck on the same mail call. I'm just going to remove that and put music in.
1: Yeah.
2: Next week until that gets
1: fixed.
2: Until
1: we get it resolved.
2: Right.
1: Yeah, it's probably a good idea. Because God knows hearing this show once is plenty.
2: I don't even remember what show it is.
1: Yeah.
2: Hopefully it was okay.
1: Hey, on a serious note, though, we do want to let everyone know that they're having the viewing, or I'm sorry, I keep saying that. I'm so old school. The visitation tonight. For JR's wife, Marla, it's going to be at ALC, not the new building, but the one that's just east of there. And that'll be going on from 4 until 7 p.m. And then, of course, Marla's funeral will be tomorrow at 1 o'clock. So just an FYI there for everyone who's been asking. And we do appreciate everyone who's been reaching out. And I talked to JR last night. He just is overwhelmed with, you know, everyone's just reaching out, letting him know that they're thinking of him and the family is in their prayers. And that means a lot to him. So thank you all for being so kind. And JR's hoping to get back in here next week. We'll see.
2: Maybe not for mail call, but
1: yeah,
2: his shift for sure.
1: Mm-hmm. So we'll see and hopefully hear from him on Monday. But hey, there's a big birthday today that I wanted to pass along again. We did it on the birthday bonanza this morning, but I want to wish Gloria Young a very happy birthday. She's 100 years old today.
2: Ooh.
1: 100. Can you imagine?
2: Yes, I can. Two of my grandmothers were over 100.
1: Well over 100. How old was the... Your one grandmother was like 109.
2: My dad's mom was, I think, 111. Or I don't know. We always get this wrong. We even joked at her funeral, my cousin's side. We're just at the end, we're just making up numbers.
1: Oh my goodness. 111.
2: It was something, it was like that or 109 or it was a lot.
1: Wow.
2: More than anybody should have to do.
1: Wow. That's a long run.
2: Cause you know, it sounds cool. It isn't cool. Let me assure you, it is not.
1: I mean, at some point, you've outlived your friends.
2: Yeah, you've outlived everybody.
1: And then you start outliving your family.
2: And you're at very risk of outliving your kids and even some of your grandkids.
1: Yeah. Oh, yeah. But, I mean, still.
2: She didn't. I mean, that didn't happen, but it could have.
1: Right. But your grandma.

0: I hope she's in good health, and I hope she's having a good day and a happy birthday.
1: She eats all the cake.
0: Yeah, live it up.
1: Just live it up. That's, if I live to be 100, they're going to have to bury me in a piano box because I'm going to eat all the cheesecake every day. Cheesecake for breakfast, lunch, and dinner.
0: Well, people, when I tell them that, they're like, oh, well, you're going to live to be, no, I was, yeah. I've not been good to myself.
1: Yeah. And when you get to be even as old as I am, old.
0: Tammy's not that old.
1: You realize that, wow, when they say you should really take care of yourself when you're younger, it's true.
0: They weren't kidding.
1: Yeah, I really wish I would have heeded one doctor's advice about my core about 25 years ago. That would have been really good if I would have, you know. She told me that your core is like a girdle for your spine.
0: Mm-hmm.
1: And even though nobody likes a girdle, your spine does. Yeah. And it turns out that was some very good advice that I did not take. So
0: yeah, the best thing you can do really is lift weight. Weightlifting is huge for overall health as you age. Because you start losing muscle mass. Like once you turn 40, I think you start to lose a little bit, no matter what you do.
1: Right. True that. I know that. But I know walking is great for your heart health, and you want to have a good mix of things.
0: Yeah.
1: But do pay attention to your core, because you want a strong core. I'm not talking six-pack abs. I'm just talking...
0: No, that's crazy.
1: Strength through your midsection will serve you well as you age.
0: So you have six-pack abs, you have to torture yourself. It's really not worth it.
1: No. No. Then you can't have the ice cream.
0: There's really no fun allowed.
1: Speaking of ice cream, I want to compliment the folks at Ben & Jerry's, because man almighty, did I find a good one. Quite by accident, it was on sale at Kroger. Damn you, Kroger. $2.99 right now, but it is Chocolata Cheesecake. That's what it was called. Chocolata Cheesecake. Oh, my word. It was yummy.
0: Yeah.
1: Mm-hmm.
0: Is this the one you got for Ellie and ate all of it?
1: Yep. I did. Well, I didn't eat all of it at one sitting, so I was proud of myself, because normally... You know, when I get one of those little pints, I just get a spoon and go to town. But yeah. I did break it up into two. I think it's supposed to be four servings, which is laughable. Yeah. Who can get four servings out of a little pint of ice cream?
0: Yeah, it's ridiculous. You eat the whole pint.
1: You'd have to have some little,
0: let's be real,
1: bitty, you know, ice cream.
0: You've got to be on a GLP.
1: Yeah.
0: For that to work.
1: Absolutely. Oh my gosh. Speaking of GLPs, because you know, JR takes one the other day, because he loves that tomato, onion, cucumber salad, mm-hmm. the old fashioned kind like your grandma used to make, with that, you know, kind of sour sweet dressing on it.
0: Yep.
1: So I thought, I'm good. He said something about wanting some. I'm like, I got it. I'm on it. I'll do it. You know, so I made some to take to him, and I picked up the container. It must have been 5 pounds. It's like, he's not going to eat all this. He can't eat all this. So I put it into a smaller batch and took it over to him, which will probably still last him a week, no more than he's eating. Hey, I do believe we need to take a break. But if you'd like to chime in, 765-456-1100, we'd love to hear from you. I believe we've got Chris on the line from Lucas. Hey, Chris, how are you?
2: Good morning. I'm wonderful. How are you?
1: Doing good. I know you guys are ready for, well, just about anything over there at Lucas. Everything's ready for the holidays. And if you want to get in and look at new items, now's the time to do it, because, as always, you're going to save money at Lucas Furnishings.
2: Yeah, absolutely. Right now, we're doing our Fall Into Savings event, and it's your opportunity to save up to $1,500. And, you know, it's $1,500 off our everyday prices, and that's on basically everything in the store.
1: That's great. I mean, think about it. This time of year, saving $1,500, you could put that money towards your holiday shopping.
2: Yeah, absolutely. Great savings. You also, on top of the $1,500, can do up to 12 months, same as cash, so no interest financing.
1: Which is always fun. I like that. I like using somebody else's money. It is.
0: It's a way to do it.
1: It's a great way to get stuff. If you can't afford to, you know, pay for all of it at once, you can break it down over time, and you're not paying any interest. So it's like having it in layaway, only it's in your home. I like that.
2: Yeah, that's absolutely right. And, you know,

0: like I said, this is basically on everything in the showroom. And this right now, you mentioned the holidays a little bit ago. This is basically the last call. If you're looking to get something in your home, you know, right now we're pushing it a little bit for Thanksgiving, but, you know, we still can have basically anything you'd want for that family get together, for Christmas. And, you know, there's a lot of things we still could get you for Thanksgiving. It's getting a little short on time for some of the Amish dining rooms and things of that nature. But if you're wanting to change your dining room or your living room, now's definitely the time to do it and save money doing it.
1: And if you're thinking about maybe getting a lift chair or a recliner for mom or dad or anybody for the holidays and you want some special fabric or color, get in there and get it ordered now.
0: Yeah, absolutely. Now's a great time to do it. Like I said, definitely with custom fabrics, we could still get that for the holidays. You know, that savings is going to work on custom products as well, not just in-stock items. So, I mean, if you would come in and you don't like the cover on it or don't like the wood tone or, you know, want to change something about it, you're still going to get the same great savings and the great financing.
1: No, I love that. So get in there and see what's available at Lucas Furniture. If you're listening and you're in the Lafayette area, you're in luck because they have a beautiful new showroom there as well. The showroom in Lafayette's located at...
0: Yeah, it's at 3210 Builders Drive. It's on the south side off of Veterans Parkway behind Arnie's Pizza.
1: Yep, easy to find. And here in Kokomo, everybody knows that Lucas is out there at 931 and Center Road and just open and ready to take good care of you. So get in there and see the crew today at Lucas Furniture and Mattress. Don't forget about those mattresses. That 12-month same as cash would be great for a good night's sleep, too. So stop by and see them today. Chris, how late are you guys there today?
0: We are here till 6 p.m. today.
1: And then you'll be there all weekend long. You guys are open 7 days a week.
0: Yeah, we were open 7 days a week, Monday through Saturday, 10 to 6, and then 12 to 4 on Sundays.
1: All righty. So get in and see him today. Lucas Furniture and Mattress. Thanks, Chris.
2: Thanks,
1: appreciate
2: Chris.
1: You.
0: Thank you.
1: Bye-bye. That's Chris over there at Lucas Furniture and Mattress.
2: Hey, I just saw this. Kenna Elpers, native of Cynthiana, Indiana, got a 2-chair turn on The Voice last night.
1: Really?
2: Yeah.
1: Awesome. That's pretty cool. I wonder how folks are liking Riley Green so far.
2: It's a good question.
1: On the show. If you're a Voice watcher, let us know. I did see some of the clips from Monday night, his first show, and he and Kelly Clarkson, they're kind of drawn to the same kind of singers, that kind of a soulful or, you know, country sounding singer. And there was one young man in particular, he was 19, and he is a huge Riley Green fan, and Riley grabbed a guitar and went up on stage and they even sang a song together. And I thought, dude, sit down. This is not the time for that. That comes later.
2: Well, Kenna got the attention of Riley Green and Queen Latifah with her rendition of White Horse by Chris Stapleton.
1: Terrific. Who'd she end up going with? Does it say?
2: It does not say, but let me look in the article and see.
1: We need Muzak.
2: Yeah.
1: But I know that that kid, he ended up going with Riley that day.
2: Well, yeah, of course.
1: And he apologized. He was very polite. He apologized to Kelly. Miss Kelly, you know, I love you. He was very sweet.
2: Cynthiana is down by Evansville. It's in like the northern part of Posey County.
1: Oh, okay. I've never even heard of that.
2: It's a very small, small place. I mean, it's west of Hobstadt. Off, what's that, 64 down there?
1: Well, congratulations to her. It's always fun to have somebody that's, you know,
2: I guess
1: representing from your state.
2: She once opened for Riley Green somewhere.
1: No kidding. That's crazy.
2: This doesn't say who she chose. I mean, surely she chose Riley Green. I mean, right?
1: I don't know.
2: Yeah, she's open for Dylan Scott, too.
1: Interesting.
2: Did you see that? I mean, the other day they had a list of all the people who have tried out for The Voice and didn't make it, like Lauren Elena. Didn't even make it to the...
1: Lainey Wilson.
2: Didn't make it past... Not Lauren. Yeah, Lainey Wilson didn't even make it to the...
1: chair round.
2: Yeah, she didn't make it past the producers. Neither did Luke Combs. They said it was too boring for TV.
1: I laughed when I saw that. It's like, oh boy, you screwed up there.
2: Morgan Wallen made it on the show, but... didn't win.
1: Yeah. I didn't realize he was on The Voice. I didn't know that he ever made it. Yeah, I don't, season I'm not a,
2: six, I think.
1: I'm not a big voice watcher, but I know that Lainey was on there 7 times.
2: Wow.
1: Yeah, she said that she auditioned 7 times and could never get past the producers. So she just went on to say, well, I'll be a big old star on my own. So there you go.
2: Rochelle up in Denver says she loves Riley Green as a coach. Good. And she did choose Riley.
1: Oh, good.
2: Thanks, good, Rochelle.
1: Good. Yeah, appreciate that. Yeah, there's no reason I don't watch it. I just, anymore with terrestrial television, you know, regular TV, I always just kind of forget because we stream almost everything anymore. You know what I read this morning, which really kind of blew my mind? In 1993, when the internet was very new, mm-hmm. how many websites do you think there were?
2: In 1993?
1: Uh-huh. Worldwide.
2: Boy. 100?
1: 663.
2: Okay.
1: Well over 2 billion now.
2: I'm trying to remember the first time I got on the internet, and I don't know if it was it had to have been after I got into college, which was in the mid 90s.
1: Yeah.
2: And it was like, you know, AOL, you know, those discs you would get.
1: Oh yeah.
2: And it was all dial up. Unless I was at school, then they had like T1 lines, so it was all cable.
1: I wonder how many of those original 663 sites were porn sites.
2: 2/3.
1: Yeah, that sounds about right. Because one of my earliest searches online, my daughter was reading Little Women, and we were going to do some research on the book.
2: Mm-hmm.
1: Typed in Little Women, quickly was hitting escape, escape, escape, escape. Back, back, back, back. Yeah.
2: Yeah.
1: So. Sadly, that's been the case there.
2: Hey, got some good news from Jonathan right before the show.
1: What's that?
2: Surprise Texas Roadhouse sweet deal tomorrow morning.
1: Hey!
2: 25 gets you 50.
1: Ooh, that is a good one. And it'll be gone so fast. So yeah,
2: within minutes.
1: Yeah, make sure you are online and ready to roll.
2: It is the leader in the clubhouse for going the fastest, I think.
1: Yeah. Well, I think it's... Between Roadhouse and Ann's, it's pretty darn close.
2: Oh, yeah?
1: Yeah, Anne Marie's Boutique, those go really quick, too. So, and heck, last time Wolf's went really, really fast. So.
2: Harvey Hinkle-Meyer's does well, too.
1: Oh, yeah, yeah. We love to eat around here. So,
2: yep.
1: But that's a great deal. And with everybody watching every dime, it's important to keep an eye on that sweet deals page because some of those are very, very, very good deals. 25 will get you 50 tomorrow morning beginning at 9. Only at WWKI.com. Click on that sweet deals link and you can get the sweet deal while they last.
2: Complaint compliment day, 456-1100, call or text. I've got a complaint.
1: Yeah.
2: So driving here this morning, I see this happen all the time. Get to a four-way stop and the person, you know, at the other side of the street just pulls like into the middle of the intersection almost and stops and then looks at me like, what are you looking at me? Just go. Are you waiting to see if I'm going to hit you? Like, what are you doing?
1: Yeah, I don't understand.
2: Did you not see the stop sign?
1: A lot of the stop signs downtown seem to just merely be a suggestion.
2: Yes. You got to be real careful.
1: You have to really be vigilant when you're driving downtown because a lot of people.
2: Careful if you're walking too.
1: I don't know if they're just not paying attention or what, but, or they think, you know, hey, there's not too many cars at the stops. I'll just keep going. Yeah, I see that all the time. And JR got hit last year.
2: Right.
1: You know, at one of the stop signs downtown.
2: It was right at Mulberry or Walnut in Maine.
1: Yeah. No, Sycamore in Maine.
2: Was it Sycamore in Maine?
1: Okay. Yeah. Sycamore in Maine.
2: It was right on the square somewhere.
1: Yep. So you got to just be careful out there. Be very, very careful. Big James Dean Festival kicking off tomorrow. They've got one of the car shows starts tonight.
2: Okay.
1: But they are very, very particular on the cars that can enter. You can't bring anything that's post 1980.
2: Yeah.
1: It's got to be 1979 and back.
2: Yeah.
1: For their car shows over there. But that's going to be fun. They've got their first cornhole tournament ever this weekend.
2: Okay.
1: At the James Dean Festival. That all kicks off.
2: Huge fest. I mean, I was Friday. There once. I did a remote there once when I worked at another radio station. And yeah, I just couldn't believe how many people were there. But there were some beautiful cars.
1: Oh, my gosh.
2: That's beautiful cars.
1: One of the nice things about where we live on 26
2: is... Oh, you get to see them all.
1: Oh, boy. We get to see a lot of them, that's for sure. They're just cruising through. I remember once we were going to, I think it was Rob Roop's wedding. I don't know. Maybe if the Roopster's listening, he can let me know when their anniversary is. I think we were going to his wedding and it was past Fairmount and we forgot that it was James Dean weekend and it took forever through that
2: town,
1: because I think we got there about the same time as the parade was going on or something.
2: Yeah, if you're traveling in that direction, avoid Fairmount at all costs.
1: Unless you want to go stay and have some fun.
2: And even Gas City, I mean, it's tough to get around there.
1: Mm-hmm. Yeah, it's very, very busy during the James Dean Festival. They have a big James Dean lookalike contest on Saturday, and they've got a young James Dean, and I think this is like for kids.
2: Yeah.
1: That's ahead of that one. But they've got the full lineup. I think it's thejamesdeanmuseum.com, I want to say, is their website. I'll find it.
2: Also, Atlanta New Earth.
1: Oh, yeah. That's going to be big fun.
2: That Kenny's going to be there Saturday. Sunday.
1: Yep. Kenny will be there from noon to 2.
2: That's right.
1: That's what we found out yesterday. Yep. So that'll be a lot of fun. Make sure you get on over there for that. I'll be out at Hoosier Sheds on Saturday.
2: No, you won't.
1: Oh, you won't?
2: Nope. That's been canceled.
1: Oh, I didn't know that.
2: It's good to know, isn't it?
1: You know, I was supposed to be there. Last one to know.
2: I just found out too.
1: In the communications business. We don't actually do it. Lord, we need to take our top of the hour break. I'm going to go thump Jonathan. We'll be right back.
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4: Starbucks is closing 250 locations. The company says those that close are underperforming, and the company will focus on the higher potential locations instead. The closures, which will happen this week, represent about 1% of the company's 18,000 stores across the U.S. and Canada. Treasury Secretary Scott Bessent told Fox News U.S.-China trade truce would be extended until January 10th. Bessent says the extension will allow more time to work on a new deal. Trade reps from both countries will be meeting all day today in Washington. Well, the rollout of the Transportation Security Administration's new security scanners at airports is intended to offer flyers more thorough screening and an easier time getting through the security checkpoints. But it may also pose a snag when it comes to taking carry-ons on the plane. They may not fit through the new devices. Their under an inch smaller opening does not let larger items pass through as easily as the former scanners did, and sometimes those carry-ons have to be checked. Well, Caesars Entertainment shareholders have voted to approve a multi-billion dollar merger with Fertitta Gaming that would complete one of the largest gaming empires. The merger still has to get government regulatory approval and gaming license approvals from every state where it operates, including in Indiana. Fertitta owns Las Vegas Golden Nugget and restaurant chains like Rainforest Cafe and Morton's. Well, Chili's plans to add 20 to 30 new restaurants each year through 2029. The company has identified up to 300 sites for future Chili's locations. Sales at Chili's restaurants open for at least a year have risen 71% in the past 5 years, according to the company. I'm Jane King, and this has been Wall Street to Main Street on 100.5 KI.
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1: And we're back with Mail Call. It's just Nick and Tammy this morning. 765-456-1100. And you, of course.
2: Complaint compliment day. We got our text here. It says, I get tired of driving down the road and these people ride your butt and start flashing in their headlights. You think, that you're going to move over and get out of the way when you're driving the center lane, just tired of the flashing lights. I don't understand what they're thinking or what's going to help them for me to get out of the way.
1: Okay. Are you driving in the left lane?
2: No, I think they're just, you know.
1: Well, if you're driving in the passing lane.
2: She's not. No, she's just saying that they're, you know, they're just not going fast enough for a two lane.
1: Oh, gotcha. Gotcha. Yeah. And this time of year, folks, you have to be patient because we have combines out on the road. Last night we were on our way to a volleyball game and got behind some farm equipment. That's just the way it is this time of year. It's harvest time. So you've got to make sure you give them plenty of room and don't be, you know, honking and acting a fool. They know they're blocking things. They're driving a very large piece of machinery. So just have a little patience. But because I'm one of those impatient people, if I'm trying to go and you're in the passing lane, a lot of people are under the impression that if you're driving in the passing lane and you're going the speed limit, that you're fine. You're not. You're mm-hmm. not supposed to drive in that lane. And Indiana, a couple years ago, made it a law that you have to get over.
2: Yeah.
1: They don't care if you're going the speed limit. If someone's right behind you, you've got to get over. You have a responsibility to move, if you can, you know, into the other lane. So you'd think that there would just be more laws about being a butthead and tailing people and all that. But no,
2: it's so
1: just
2: dangerous.
1: Like, get over. Just get over. But it is. And it's really dangerous to don't get mad when you're in your car. Because I'm telling you, everybody's got a gun these days. There's been so many shootings. Mm-hmm. In Indianapolis is a great example.
2: Yeah.
1: For road rage.
2: Right.
1: You know, so don't flip people off. Don't just get over, you know, or I know that it seems like we shouldn't have to do that, but it's way better than, you know, having somebody just come up shooting on you. Don't just be careful. All righty. We are going to go to the phones, and we don't have a screener, so you're going straight on the air. And if you see anything, I'm going to dump you. So just so you know. No, I'm just teasing. Good morning. You want to turn that down? Yep. See, that's we have a delay.
6: You want to turn that down?
2: Hello.
1: Are you going to turn it down? Are you there?
2: Hello.
7: Sorry.
1: There you go.
7: There?
1: Yeah, we're here. We've been here.
2: We've been here.
7: Yeah, sorry. I have gone through a little bit of a rough patch.
1: You're fine.
7: Calling about people being impatient and driving. Mm-hmm. I was going to call in earlier when this almost happened, but I decided to be smart and take some time and cool down.
2: Good for you.
7: I am a rural carrier for the United States Postal Service, mm-hmm. and because of my job, I have to stay anonymous. But please, when people are out on the highways or even the country roads and you see a vehicle that is clearly marked for United States Postal Service, and they have their hazard lights on, their top light on, we make frequent stops and have to turn into driveways. And I literally, not more than about 20 minutes ago, almost got rear-ended by a vehicle that was probably going about 55 to 60 miles an hour in a 45-mile-an-hour zone.
1: Yep.
7: Trying to turn into a customer's driveway to deliver their mail. A lot of people do not know that rural carriers and city carriers, when they are in a vehicle, are also considered emergency vehicles because we deliver a lot of life-saving medicines and checks and everything else like that.
1: Right.
7: So by hitting a carrier, it's the same consequences as hitting an officer or a fire truck or an ambulance or a school bus. So please take the time to pay attention to what's going on. And if you see any vehicles, even street personnel, with flashing lights on and their cars all lit up and they're going slow, it does not mean to try to race up on them as fast as possible and turn and get around them at the last minute because you never know when they're actually going to stop.
1: Right. I did not realize that you guys are considered, you know, like the first responders. So that's good to know. But, you know, I feel your pain.
7: Yeah, it's the same reason. it's the same reason why, like, in the wintertime when we have, like, 3 or 4 feet of snow.
1: Right.
7: Now, I do know, like, not everybody gets their mail, but we at least have to come in and attempt until it's too
1: dangerous,
7: detrimental to our own safety, to where we have to stop and then come back. And we try to deliver as much as mail as we can, but if boxes are blocked, if roads are not plowed out or anything else like that, I drive a four-wheel drive vehicle, and I try to get down as many roads as possible. Sometimes with snow drifts and everything else like that, we can't do it.
1: Right.
7: But we are considered emergency vehicles, so even when the travel restrictions are red, you'll still see the mail carriers out there delivering it, because by law, we have to at least go out to attempt it.
1: Yep. But I do feel exactly what you're saying, because I live on a highway, and the people, I can't tell you how many times I have nearly been hit just trying to turn into my driveway because people drive like idiots.
7: It's very scary. So just take the time out. Be considerate of your carriers. We are out here. A lot of people don't think it's a dangerous job, and all we do is just sit on our butts and drive around. But we do have kind of an important job, and we do continue, especially nowadays with a lot of the online ordering, our package volume is a lot higher.
1: Right.
7: So there's sometimes that we have issues of, like, taking care of things, you know, make sure if you're ordering a lot, make sure your dogs are put up, because they might be comfortable with one carrier, but not another, stuff like that. So I just wanted to take the time to thank you guys for what you do and allow me to call in and get this off my chest, because I've been wanting to do it for a while. But also I want to send out my condolences to JR and his family. I'm so sorry to hear about their loss.
1: Oh, thank you so much. I know that he appreciates that, but no, we appreciate you and all the work that all the postal carriers do. And I think this is a nice public service announcement this morning, just a reminder about making sure that you're very careful around those carriers, especially the ones who are driving their own vehicles, because like you said, you guys have your lights on, everything is they're always clearly marked. So just please be careful ma'am. Out there. Thank you so much. We appreciate your call.
7: No, I appreciate you.
1: You too, sir. Bye-bye. All righty. There you go.
2: That's
1: a good complaint.
2: Somebody texted to take exception with his saying that postal vehicles are emergency vehicles. They say that's not right. I don't know. I'd have to look into it myself. Let's see. This is from Debbie. Big concern throughout the day, 5 days a week. I travel roads in Tipton, Howard County. My drive starts early. Turn on your headlights. Mm. Automated headlights not keeping up with the conditions. Vehicle may be new, 20 years old. Good chance they are not on. You may think they are, but they're not. Please turn on your lights.
1: Yep. I have the opposite kind of problem right now because I was so used to a newer vehicle that had, you know, the lights that were on, and I just purchased a 2011 Jeep that's just been in our family. My father-in-law got it, then my daughter had it, now we've got it. And but it's got regular headlights that, you know, I have to turn them on and off. Thank God it's got a chime to remind me to turn them off, because I'm just, you know, you get used to not turning them on or off. So that's a good reminder.
2: Yep.
1: If
2: you have a complaint or compliment, give us a call or text, 456-1100.
1: It's crazy because it just seems like all of a sudden, you know, it's getting dark early.
2: Yeah.
1: And we've lost so much daylight.
2: And when you get up in the morning, it's dark.
1: Oh, yeah. It's dark when I get here. And it's, you know, you get that nice little, like, 2 months where it's light in the morning. I like that. But
2: earlier this week, we talked about a local bank that was having some issues.
1: Yeah.
2: And I just saw a press release late last night, City of Firsts.
1: Yeah.
2: Let everyone know that they're back to normal.
1: Oh, thank goodness. Yeah. We had a call. No, someone wanted us to talk about that last week. We didn't know anything about it. And I called some folks that I knew were with the bank. And they said that, I guess, some systems had been, I don't know if they were hacked or taken over, but
2: it's their banking system provider's main data center, ShareTech, had an equipment failure. ShareTech has assured us that the outage was not the result of a data breach and our members' information has not been compromised.
1: That's very good information. Good. I'm glad to hear that, because boy, what a pain that would be. So good. Everything's back to normal. That's great.
2: Got a compliment, looks like. Recently had a fence built by Schaefer's Fencing. They took care of everything and showed up when they said they were going to. Did great work. My dogs have never been happier.
1: Well, good. Good, good, good.
2: And Jim from Kokomo is the one taking exception with the emergency vehicle thing. And he's just posted like a massive, okay, all right.
1: I just heard from a friend who is in the banking world, and she said that she thinks that no data got out, for one thing, like you said.
2: Right.
1: But she thinks that that would have, or that it might have affected Haynes too when all that was going on. So that's good to know, because with all these big stories about, you know, how people are getting into systems and all of that, it's good to know that it wasn't one of those type situations. It was just a system failure. So that's good.
2: Let's see here. I got another complaint. Justin from Marion for complaint. Absolutely ridiculous how many cars I see go around a school bus.
1: Oh, that's illegal. The
2: red lights on a four-way lane, highway, a lane. This morning I saw a dump truck ignore the red lights on a school bus. Went on anyway. Caught up to the dump truck, took a picture of the license plate number and the DOT number, and turned it over. Turned it in.
1: Good for you. That's exactly what. Be the What's those cameras called? Fleet cameras?
2: Flock
1: cameras. Yeah, you can be the flock camera, by golly. See, you know the only place that those should be? On buses. I think is everybody can get behind that. You know, if don't be that person that goes around a bus. You could hit a child, kill a child, maim a child. My God, it would haunt you for the rest of your life. Just don't do it. That's bad. Okay, we've got someone calling in, and we're just going to put you on the air. Good morning. Who's this?
8: Hi, this is Jamie with Samaritan Caregivers.
1: Hey, how are you, Jamie?
8: I am fine and dandy. Who is this, Kenny?
1: It's Tammy.
8: It's Tammy.
1: Yeah.
8: I'm in the car, so everything sounds a little bit distorted.
1: Sorry
8: about that.
1: That's okay. Absolutely. You're fine. So
8: you
1: what's
8: know,
1: going on?
8: I just wanted to put a big shout out to the Samaritan Caregiver Volunteers. We are having our volunteer thank you banquet tonight, so that's kind of top of mind for me right now.
1: Right.
8: Our theme is many hands, one heart. And so the people that, whether you are on our board of directors or whether you grocery shop for people or give people rides or send people a friendly card like a pen pal, or you're one of our Medicare counselors, you know, we just want to say thank you. Samaritan Caregivers could not give free help to seniors who are living at home without all the help of the volunteers.
1: Right.
8: So a big, big compliment to people who care about other people and give so generously of their time. We just appreciate that. And I know many other nonprofits in town do as well.
1: Mm-hmm. Oh, yeah. Volunteers are the lifeblood of a nonprofit organization. So hats off to everyone who helps with the great work that you all do there at Samaritan Caregivers. And hats off to you too, Jamie. You work hard, I know.
8: All right. Thank you so much. Have a blessed day.
1: You too, dear. Thanks for calling. Yeah, that's Jamie Henderson with Samaritan Caregivers. That's a nice compliment. Really compliment all the volunteers, because people who are willing to take their time to do something for other folks, I just think that's, I think it's great. So God bless y'all. Good work. Any more?
2: Yeah, let's see what we got here.
1: You're monitoring, I'm not.
2: I believe a lot of school districts are equipping the stop arms on school buses with cameras now.
1: Good.
2: I've got a complaint. When
1: that
2: you go
1: that
2: to
1: could be a great job for me in my retirement. I could go and just shame the people, go to their house. Look at this. This is you, isn't it?
2: Shame,
1: you passed a
2: bell.
1: School
2: shame.
1: Bus, didn't you?
2: Shame.
1: Yes, that's me. I'm going to do it.
2: I have a complaint. When you go to pass someone and you're attempting to pass them, they speed up and don't allow you to pass them.
1: Oh, yeah, that's the worst.
2: You get behind them again and they slow down again.
1: Yep.
2: Yeah.
1: Hey, we've got another phone call. We're going to go right to the phones. Good morning. Who's this?
9: My name is Jeffrey.
1: Hi, Jeffrey. What can we do for you?
9: Hello there. Hey, my complaint is, listen, they need to get the Smith Road painted from Phillips Street down to Northwestern High School. The stripes need to be repainted out there. They haven't done that for maybe 2 to 3 years. You can somewhat see them during the day, but at night they sure do get dim, especially when it's raining out there. They just disappear into the mist. You know what I mean?
1: Yeah.
9: When you're driving.
1: Yeah, I still say that Indiana should start using that reflective paint like they do in some other states. It's got something that reflects and it just lights those lines up. It's you know, if you're low vision, and I kind of am, it's really helpful. So that's a good complaint. You know, the mayor's going to be here. Well, that's probably outside of the city.
2: Yeah.
1: Well, part of it might be in the city.
9: Yeah, it is.
1: Yeah.
9: And,
1: but,
9: and especially the curves where they crossed over, you know, when they drive around them curves, the paint's disappeared on some of them out there. Yeah, they really need to come out there and paint that up. Maybe they're listening and will pay attention and get out there and do that. It's been, I don't know, 2-3 years. They need to come out there and do it. You know, during the day you can see it because some of that reflective is on there when you drive it.
1: Right.
9: But at night,
1: when you need it,
9: it's harder to see, especially when it's raining.
1: Yeah, yeah, I agree. That's a good complaint. Thank you so much.
9: All right. Have a good one.
1: You too. Yeah, the mayor's going to be here Monday. That just reminds me. So if you have a question for the mayor, he'll be joining us Monday morning.
2: If you got a complaint or compliment, give us a call or text, 765-456-1100. I saw the Kokomo Historical Society posted this morning, September, October of 1986, the filming of Terror Squad happened in Kokomo.
1: That's so funny.
2: I've recently, not recently, but within the past couple of years, I saw that there's a clean version of that on YouTube. You can watch the whole thing. Prior to that,
1: really?
2: There'd been a bad, real bad, I don't know where they got it, but it was not great. It was pretty much unwatchable.
1: Yeah, because there, I mean, when you try to watch something that's not shot in HD now,
2: yeah, it's
1: just
2: noticeable.
1: Like, what's going, why is it so fuzzy?
2: Right.
1: Yeah, but, and if it's a bad copy, it's even worse. So there's a decent one that you can check out.
2: I'm pretty sure you can see it on YouTube.
1: It's a horrible movie, but it's
2: fun. Yeah, it's one of those things that's so bad it's good.
1: Yeah.
2: I wish somebody needs to give it the MST3K treatment. Maybe Kokomo Press will do that. That'd be fun. But they're looking, the Historical Society is looking for people that were in the movie, and they just wanted to hear about their experience. So if you were, get a hold of the Howard County Historical Society.
1: And if you've been working on, you know, Terror Squad 2.
2: Yes. Somebody needs to do that for the Libraries Film Festival.
1: Oh, absolutely.
2: I mean, you could.
1: 24-hour film festival.
2: It couldn't be worse.
1: Or the 48-hour. Yeah. No, we're just going to give you 24 hours because it's terror. Yeah, that's funny.
2: I saw the Kokomo Humane Society waiving all adoption fees today through Sunday.
1: Ooh, that's big.
2: Yeah.
1: Get out there and get you a sweet little baby. Did you see that story earlier? I saw a story earlier in the week about a couple in San Diego. It was during the day. Somebody broke into their house, right? And this, they could see it all because they have surveillance cameras, and they got a ding that said, you know, something set it off. And so they're watching, and their dog, a golden retriever, is just taking toys to the guy. He just wants to play. That if you want a guard dog, a retriever is not the best choice. It said that dog just kept taking toys to the guy. Eventually the guy made himself at home and, you know, laid down on the couch and raided their refrigerator and probably threw a couple of balls for the dog.
2: All right.
1: Okay, fine. But yeah, I thought that was funny. So waived adoption fees through
2: Sunday.
1: Through Sunday.
2: Now through Sunday.
1: Awesome. Check out the website and find a little fur baby that will just, if you adopt a dog, I don't know, they're just so special. They love you, I think, a little bit more. So,
2: got a text that says, good morning. I wanted to give a shout out to my girls at Dutch Bros on South of Fountain. They're always so sweet. Great customer service along with making wonderful drinks.
1: Good deal. We love a compliment.
2: See, somebody let us know that they just made a reservation at the new hotel downtown.
1: Ooh, I can't wait to see that hotel. I should go over there and look at that because it's open.
2: It's open now. Whole thing's open for business.
1: Yeah. So they had the big ribbon cutting earlier this week, and everything's open. And you can check out that new, it's a Hilton, right?
2: I think so.
1: Yeah. I think that's what it is. But yeah, nice.
2: Hey, don't forget
1: cool.
2: Mitchell Tenpenny.
1: Yeah, going to be
2: Saturday night, Foster Park.
1: Foster Park, yeah, the big
2: end of summer banger.
1: Yep, the big concert series wrapping up for the summer, and Mitchell Tenpenny will be here to do it. That ought to be a lot of fun.
2: We play a couple of his songs, "Drunk Me" and "Truth About You."
1: Mm-hmm. Yep.
2: I think he's written a lot more songs though for other people.
1: It's like Hardy. When Hardy came onto the scene, you know, he had a song, and everybody's like, "Where did this guy come from?" Well, this guy had been writing songs for everybody else in Nashville, and you know, he's written a lot of songs that you know. So I'm sure Mitchell's the same way. But get out there and see him Saturday night. It's a free show, Foster Park. Come on down.
2: Let's see here. Sweet Deals. What time do they go on the website in the morning? 9 a.m. sharp.
1: Yeah, you'll see it on there before that, but you won't be able to purchase it.
2: Right. Typically, you will.
1: Yeah, there'll be a little countdown clock or something, but they go on sale at 9 a.m. You can't get them at the Roadhouse. You can't get them here at the radio station. You have to purchase them online only, 9 a.m.
2: And get registered with IncentRev.
1: Oh, yeah. If you're not already signed up to do Sweet Deals
2: before you try to get it, otherwise you don't even have a chance.
1: Yeah, because by the time you fill out everything and get your information in there, they'll be gone.
2: They'll be gone.
1: Yeah, so make sure you get that done ahead of time. But Sweet Deals with the Roadhouse, that's always a good one. So make sure you take advantage of that tomorrow morning.
2: Somebody texted, speaking of volunteers, Kokomo's Chapter 28 DAV has the Volunteer Service Officer of the Year, Ross Waltermath.
1: Yeah, Ross is going to join us tomorrow.
2: Oh, is he?
1: Yeah, you said.
2: Oh, that's right. Oh, that's. I didn't know that was his name.
1: I thought, I'm pretty sure.
2: Mm,
1: maybe not.
2: No.
1: Maybe I'm wrong. But our DAV guy is coming in tomorrow. I've got it somewhere. Where
2: Ross? No, Ross Harvick is the guy that's coming in tomorrow.
1: Okay, I knew his name was Ross.
2: Yeah.
1: Okay, but it's a different Ross.
2: Different Ross.
1: Okay. They're just trying to confuse us over there at the
2: Ross
1: DAV.
2: Ross Waltermath.
1: Well, congratulations, Ross. Way to go, Ross. Awesome. That is awesome.
2: We'll ask Ross if he knows Ross.
1: We will. We will check with him tomorrow morning. He'll be joining us for a mail call. He's got a lot of really interesting stats about veterans in the area and information. So make sure you join us for that show tomorrow morning.
2: And he's working hard to, you know, make everybody aware of the services they offer and the things they need. Last time he was here, they were asking people to volunteer to drive veterans to their appointments at the various VA locations, because there isn't one. You've got to go to either Marion, I think it's the closest.
1: Marion or Indianapolis.
2: Indy or Fort Wayne.
1: Fort Wayne, yeah. Yeah. I don't know why, as big as this area is, with as many veterans as we have in the area, we don't have a VA hospital.
2: And they've been trying for a while.
1: Yeah.
2: I think they were close at one point, but it fell through for some reason.
1: Yeah. So, speaking of volunteers, like Nick said, if you'd like to help out, you can help a veteran.
2: Yeah, once a month, if you could drive somebody to their appointment, that would be incredible.
1: Mm-hmm. Yep. And that's the thing. When you're volunteering, people don't understand, you don't have to be there every day.
2: No.
1: You don't even have to be there once a week. You can volunteer for the time that you're available, which may be once a month.
2: Yeah.
1: But it's something that's impactful for the people that you're helping. So, if you're able to do so, please do so. All right.
2: Well, I did talk to our chief engineer yesterday, and he's going to be spending some time with our ISP trying to straighten things out. So
1: hopefully we'll get the podcast back.
2: The podcast and the rebroadcast sometime soon. We'll be back.
1: Okay.
2: Hopefully.
1: Fingers crossed. He is so busy. Talk about the busiest man in show business.
2: Yeah. Yeah, there's our compliment.
1: Yeah. Big compliment to you, Rick.
2: Rick is the man.
1: He is. He's the man. So, right now he's the man who's very tired.
2: Yeah.
1: He's a very tired man, but he's trucking along. So big compliments to him. Well, listen, just have a great day, everybody. Again, the visitation today for Marla Miller, JR's wife, will be happening from 4 to 7 at ALC Church, the original church that's just east of the big new building. Mm. You can go there between 4 and 7 this afternoon and pay your respects in person if you'd like. And then tomorrow the funeral is at 1 p.m. We just want to make sure everyone's aware of that. So, because we still are hearing from folks who are just finding out.
2: Yeah.
1: And, you know, you feel bad about that, but it's hard to get a hold of everybody. Yeah. So we're trying our best.
2: Texas Roadhouse, 25 gets you 50, 9 a.m. tomorrow morning sharp.
1: If you're late,
2: get yours. Good luck.
1: You'll miss it.
2: Yep. And we'll be back tomorrow with Ross Haverick from the DAV.
1: Yes, we will. We'll see you then. Till then, boy.
2: Could live like that.
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1: What's up, y'all? I'm Cole Wetzel with my new song with Ella Langley, Jaden. It's Your Music Plus.
0: Cole Wetzel on his decision to pursue a music career.
1: I feel like being a musician was always kind of always in the back of my mind. It was like a plan C rather than a plan B. And so, when everything else kind of failed, you know, with school and working all these dead-end jobs, I figured it was time to buckle down and really get

0: 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It's Your Music Plus, sponsored by Gusto.
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3: 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I'm Kenny in for JR this week. 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

0: Jason Aldean with that big green tractor, 100.5 KI, Kenny for JR. 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
1: ABC News, I'm Sherry Preston. Millions of people up and down the East Coast in the path of what could be a strong nor'easter. ABC News senior meteorologist Lee Goldberg.
2: Here comes the storm with the worst of it probably later Friday all the way through Sunday. Southeastern New England, maybe eastern Long Island being impacted the most. Big rains, big winds, and also coastal flooding.
1: Alerts up from Boston all the way down to the Carolinas. The order early this morning from a federal judge. The White House is supposed to allow three news organizations banned by President Trump back into the White House. CNN, Politico, and MS Now sued after being barred. CNN says one of its reporters was denied at the gate today despite the judge's ruling. Another journalist had their credentials taken away. Inside the White House gate, President Trump officially welcoming China's president for their summit this morning. Australia says an AI from OpenAI hacked into its National Health Department website in what may be the first attack on a government site by an artificial intelligence working on its own. This is ABC News.
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4: The KI forecast from the McCool's Flooring Weather Center calling for mostly cloudy skies today, highs in the low 70s, decreasing clouds overnight, overnight low in the upper 40s. For Friday and Saturday, mostly sunny with highs in the low 70s. How's it going? Kenny in for JR at his Cafe Country, but before we get to start the show, I need to give you a keyword. Yeah, Riley Green bringing the Cowboys, it gets toward Las Vegas, and we want to send you there to the show. We'll pick up the flights, hotel, and the tickets to the show, plus an autographed copy of Riley's new album, That's Just Me, and it's a vinyl copy, too. That will be all part of that. To win it, you have to enter. 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Again, that keyword is tonight. Make sure you're texting that to 95819. Good luck from 100.5 KI.

0: Jason Aldean, anytime soon, 100.5 KI. Good morning, I'm Kenny. I want to remind you the summer concert series coming to an end in Kokomo this Saturday, but going out with a bang. Mitchell Tenpenny is the artist that will be downtown Kokomo, Foster Park, for free. Yeah, that's a free show this Saturday. You don't want to miss that. It's all part of the Kokomo Downtown Summer Concert Series, like I mentioned. A lot of festivals going on this weekend, too. If you want to know what's going on, check out the events calendar on WWKI.com.
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0: The King, Elvis Presley, is the featured artist this week on the Classic Country Show. 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

0: Kenny Chesney with Carry On, 100.5 KI. It's Cafe Country. I'm Kenny Beasley. We'll get to more of your requests, which you can text to us anytime, by the way, at 765-456-1100. I have to be careful every time I start to give that number out because I start to say my cell phone number instead. All right, time for your pet of the day from the Kokomo Humane Society. Today we have Bartholomew. Yeah, Bartholomew, this handsome 4-year-old feline. They say is the whole package. He has the shiniest coat, the sweetest personality, and he loves attention. Bartholomew is neutered, vaccinated, friendly, and always happy to soak up some pets, and he is ready to leave the shelter life behind and find a family of his own. You can check out the Kokomo Humane Society at the corner of Home and Hoffer in Kokomo, or online at kokomohumane.org and check out him and all the other animals that they have available for adoption. And we got his picture up there on our Facebook page along with the other pets from this week. I put them all in one post because I kept forgetting to post them. So bear with me. There are no bears on there, though, oddly enough.
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0: George Burge with Mind on You, 100.5 KI. Kenny in for JR this week. It is Cafe Country. We'll get to more of your requests coming up. And at noon, look at ABC News, your forecast, report from Kokomo Grain, all that fun stuff. But maybe the cooler weather has been making you dream of a luxury tropical vacation. It has me, that's for sure. Well, we want to make that happen with Getaways to Dreams Resorts and Spas. You could win a 4-day, 3-night all-inclusive trip for four that includes airfare and, remember, I said all-inclusive. Yeah, to your choice of 16 Dreams Resorts throughout Mexico. 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And then Monday, be listening for the national text keywords because we'll be giving away a trip every weekday. That's awesome, isn't it? 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
3: See News, I'm Sherry Preston. At the White House today, Chinese leader Xi Jinping said his country would be gifting two pandas to the Atlanta Zoo as envoys of peace. Several reporters unable to get into the White House today to cover the event. George ordered CNN, MS Now, and Politico press access restored after President Trump tried to ban them this week. They went to work today, however, to find they were still banned, the judge giving the government until 12:30 today to respond. Start times for two of this weekend's Boston Red Sox games at Fenway have been changed due to the threat of inclement weather. ABC meteorologist Samara Theodore with more on the approaching nor'easter.
4: New England is going to take the brunt of this storm. Don't get me wrong, New York City, there will be impacts lining the eastern seaboard, but we're certainly going to see some of the heaviest, strongest impacts towards the end of the weekend into the top of next week, Monday, in New England.
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16: And this is Tim with the noon market update for Thursday, September the 24th. Today on the Chicago Board of Trade, grains are trading mixed. December corn up 0.75 cents at 5.29¾. November beans are up 0.75 cents at 13.18¾. December wheat up 0.5 at 7.09. October soybean meal is up $4.30 at $374.60. October soy oil off 19 cents at 67.06. That makes cash prices for corn into Kokomo, Amboy, and Anderson for the month of September 5.18. Fall 4.95. Cash soybeans into Kokomo, Amboy, and Anderson for the month of September 12.89. Fall 12.74. On the Chicago Mercantile Livestock Exchange today, October lean hogs are off 32 cents at 79.55. October live cattle off 83 cents at $220.10. October feeder cattle off 7 at $333.25. Crude oil is currently up $3.80 a barrel at $95.96. The U.S. dollar index up 26 at 101.08. Gold is off $31.10 at $4,253. Silver off $1.31 at $63.11. The Dow currently down 323 points at 51,187. The Nasdaq is off 186 points at 26,749. And the S&P 500 off 32 at 7,674. 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
17: The KI forecast from the McCool's Flooring Weather Center. Mix of sun and clouds today, highs in the low 70s. Tonight, mostly cloudy, then becoming clear. Overnight low in the upper 40s. Mostly sunny for Friday and Saturday with highs in the low 70s. I'm Kenny. It's Cafe Country. 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

0: Scotty McCreary in between 100.5 KI. He's coming to the Sweetwater Pavilion in Fort Wayne tomorrow night. You could win tickets to that show tomorrow morning, your last chance, here on 100.5 KI. 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Coming up, I had a request for some Miranda Lambert. We'll get to that. Right now, your forecast from the McCool's Flooring Weather Center. Mostly cloudy today, highs in the low 70s. Decreasing clouds tonight, lows in the upper 40s, mostly sunny for Friday and Saturday with highs in the low 70s.
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11: We talk a lot about screens at home, but what about screens at school? Almost 90% of U.S. public schools now hand every student a device. A growing number of parents and researchers are asking whether all that screen time is helping kids learn or getting in the way. Here's what the evidence shows. For many tasks, kids comprehend more when they read something on paper versus on a screen, and they remember more when they take notes by hand instead of typing. So while learning to use a computer is no doubt a valuable skill, the core work of reading, writing, and math may just sink in better the old-fashioned way. So what can you do about it? At home, encourage your kids to do their homework and studying off-screen when they can. And it's definitely fair to ask your kids' school how and how much they are using technology in the classroom. I'm Dr. Sanjay Gupta, helping you live a better life.
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0: Corey Kent with Empty Words, 100.5 KI. Good afternoon. I'm Kenny Beasley in for JR this week. 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Tons of events happening this weekend. We've got the James Dean Festival in Fairmount, the Atlanta New Earth Festival this Saturday and Sunday in the town of Atlanta, and I will be broadcasting live on Sunday from the festival, noon to two. Come by and find me. 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Again, I'll be there live this Sunday from noon to two. The festival goes Saturday and Sunday. 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

0: 5KI. I'm Kenny. Cafe Country will wrap things up here in just a moment. And as a reminder, if you've got a request, feel free to text those to me anytime, 765-456-1100. And if I can't get it in, I'll try to get it in at some point. So try our best here. 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
1: I'm Ryan Martin on Hoosier Ag Today with Midday Market and Weather Analysis, brought to you by Louis Dreyfus in Clay Pool, currently paying a 50 cent positive basis versus the November futures for soybeans delivered through the weekend. Call with questions 574-566-2113. Now, as we take a look at the numbers here today, we started mostly in the red for corn and wheat. Beans actually had a little positiveness coming into the day trade. That went away pretty doggone quickly, though. Everything's red right now. Trump and Xi are meeting, according to the pomp and circumstance so far. It's been a non-eventful kind of meeting. Now, there was a flash reported sale this morning of 120,000 tons of beans, again, to China. Otherwise, it's all the same standard stuff. Nothing new on the Trump-Xi summit just yet. Now, drier weather is going to try to emerge here. Question is, how soon do we get full sunshine? It may not happen until we get into the weekend. I'm Ryan Martin.
2: The KI forecast from the McCool's Flooring Weather Center. Cloudy today, highs in the upper 60s. Decreasing clouds tonight and cold, low in the upper 40s. Partly sunny for Friday, highs in the upper 60s. Sunny for Saturday, highs in the low 70s. I'm Kenny with Kane Brown and Caitlin Brown. Thank God, 100.5 KI.

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0: Coe Wetzel on growing up in Pittsburgh, Texas.
1: Pittsburgh, Texas, man. Yeah, it was great. I feel like I owe so much to that small town in Texas, and just taught me a lot about life and kind of maybe the man that I am today. So every time I go back, it feels like I never left. So it was

0: That was Coetzel featuring Ella Langley with Jaded. 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

0: 100.5 KI Low Cash with Hometown Home. How's it going? I'm Kenny. The James Dean Festival is this weekend in Fairmount, and there is a pre-registration and kickoff party tonight, 5 to 8 p.m. They'll have a car show as part of that as well, downtown Main Street in Fairmount. 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
1: Hit Country 100.5 KI, Bailey Zimmerman, Where It Ends. I'm Kenny, and for JR, some country music news for you. Well, the rumors are true. Apparently, according to People magazine, Ella Langley and Tucker Wetmore are indeed dating. They first sparked rumors back in December when they were seen at a bar in the British Virgin Islands. They were seen leaving the Nashville Songwriter Awards on Tuesday night. She was awarded Song of the Year for, Choosing Texas. By the way, Miranda Lambert has confirmed that Ella is the feature on her song Snakeskin Boots, saying, quote, "We wrote it with Ella in mind. She and I are kindred spirits." Now, of course, Miranda co-wrote Choosing Texas with Ella Langley. That song will be on Miranda's new album, which comes out next Friday. It's called Crisco. More country music news anytime on our website, by the way, 24/7, WWKI.com. We'll hear from Ella Langley and your forecast next.
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1: The KI forecast from the McCool's Flooring Weather Center. Cloudy skies today, highs in the upper 60s. Decreasing clouds tonight, lows in the upper 40s. Partly sunny, highs in the low 70s, upper 60s. We'll be around that area for Friday. Low 70s with sunshine on Saturday. I'm Kenny with Ella Langley on 100.5 KI.

0: Blake Shelton, let him in anyway. 100.5 KI. Kenny and for JR this week. I've got your next national keyword to enter to win a trip for two to see Riley Green in Las Vegas. That keyword, ABC News and your forecast coming up at two.
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0: The King, Elvis Presley, is the featured artist this week on the Classic Country Show. 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
1: ABC News, I'm Michelle Franzen. During a state visit, China's President Xi says his country and the U.S. can build on President Trump's visit to China earlier this year, including goals to strengthen communication. He also wished America a happy 250th anniversary. ABC's Karen Travers says after meetings, there's a state dinner.
2: Tonight is the state dinner, which the president has said is the hottest ticket in town. Only about 100 people that will be attending that here at the White House. Tech leaders, business leaders, cabinet secretaries, and government officials. The president said that tomorrow, he and Xi Jinping will go to the National Archives, where they will have a chance to look at the Constitution.
1: In New York City this afternoon, pro-Palestinian protesters taking place near the United Nations, where Israel's Prime Minister Benjamin Netanyahu is expected to address the UN General Assembly this next hour. Preps are underway along the East Coast as a nor'easter develops off the Carolinas. It's taking aim at coastal areas and New England this weekend. This is ABC News.
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4: The KI forecast from the McCool's Flooring Weather Center, calling for mostly cloudy skies today, highs in the low 70s, crisp and cool tonight, lows in the upper 40s with decreasing clouds. For Friday and for Saturday, partly sunny, actually mostly sunny skies with highs in the low 70s. I'm Kenny and Riley Green, bringing the Cowboys a get tour to Las Vegas. 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

0: Brad Paisley getting a little mud on the tires. 100.5 KI. Kenny and for JR. If you missed that keyword to enter the trip for two to see Riley Green in Las Vegas, that keyword is world. Make sure you're texting that national keyword to 95819. Again, that keyword is world. And plenty of other ways that you can win with KI. I'll tell you about that coming up here in a few. Your KI forecast, though, from the McCool's Flooring Weather Center. Some clouds and sun today, highs in the upper 60s, decreasing clouds tonight, cold, lows in the upper 40s. Partly sunny for Friday, highs in the upper 60s.
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0: 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It can make you dance and make you cry. 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
0: 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Mm-hmm.

0: Dan and Shay would say so. 100.5 KI. I'm Kenny in for JR. We're going to look at your forecast on the way. It does get a little brighter with the sunshine, so there's some good news. You could be seeing lots of sunshine, though, with a luxury tropical vacation for your family. 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

Cools Flooring Weather Center. Mix of sun and clouds today. Highs in the upper 60s, decreasing clouds tonight, lows in the upper 40s. Partly sunny for Friday, highs in the upper 60s. Sunshine for Saturday and Sunday, highs in the low 70s. 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

0: Low Cash with Wrong Hearts, 100.5 KI. I'm Kenny. That's going to do it for me for today. I hope you have a great rest of your afternoon. Nick's coming in after 3 o'clock. He'll take good care of you. He's got the throwback drive at 5 coming up later on today and so much more. And if you missed a mail call this morning, the podcast is up wherever you get those podcasts. It will rebroadcast tonight at midnight, by the way. Have a great day.
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1: ABC News, I'm Michelle Franzen. At the UN General Assembly in New York this hour, Israel's Prime Minister Benjamin Netanyahu addressing world leaders. He's facing criticism over continued military operations in Gaza and Lebanon and defended his government's decisions, including, he says, to make the choice to target Iran's nuclear program.
2: Devastating Iran's nuclear facilities was hard. It was very hard to do. But for me, it was one of the easiest decisions I've ever had to make as prime minister.
1: Netanyahu is facing another election year. China's President Xi is at the White House today for a state visit. President Trump greeting the president and now meeting behind closed doors for talks. Tonight, the White House hosting China's leader and his wife for a state dinner. A developing nor'easter taking shape and aiming at New York and New England this weekend. Coastal flooding is the concern, along with heavy winds. This is ABC News.
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9: Right below even on the close for corn, bean, and wheat markets. This is Hoosier Ag Today's Thursday closing farm market report. Very disappointing weekly export sales this morning for corn and beans and wheat, and both corn and beans chopped back and forth throughout the session. We're awaiting as well news out of the Trump and Xi meetings that have begun. December corn closed down a penny and a half today, 527 and a half, 2 cents lower. March contract, 541 and a half. Novi beans a half cent lower, 1317 and a half. January, 1332, down a penny and three quarters. December wheat, 707, that was down a penny and a half. And the meats lower. October live cattle, 219.07, down 185. October lean hogs, 79.20, 67 cents off. I'm Ian DeEubank with the Thursday Market Review. 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
0: This is the KI Forecast from the McCool's Flooring Weather Center.
10: Partly cloudy through late overnight, then clearing. Less humid. We'll have a low in the upper 40s. Partly cloudy tomorrow with a high in the upper 60s. And Saturday, partly cloudy through early afternoon, then clearing. We'll have a high in the low 70s on Saturday.
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0: 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What's up? 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
1: This is the KI Forecast from the McCool's Flooring Weather Center.
0: Partly cloudy through late overnight, then clearing. Less humid. We'll have a low in the upper 40s. Partly cloudy tomorrow with a high in the upper 60s. And Saturday, partly cloudy through early afternoon, then clearing. We'll have a high in the low 70s on Saturday.
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0: John Morgan on Hit Country 100.5 KI. Hey, this is Nick. Kind of a gray, gloomy afternoon. We'll check the KI forecast after the break. 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
2: This is the KI forecast from the McCool's Flooring Weather Center.
3: Partly cloudy through late overnight, then clearing. Less humid. We'll have a low in the upper 40s. Partly cloudy tomorrow with a high in the upper 60s. And Saturday, partly cloudy through early afternoon, then clearing. We'll have a high in the low 70s on Saturday.
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0: Zach Topp on Hit Country 100.5 KI. What's up? This is Nick. Zach will be the celebrity co-host of Country Countdown USA with Lon Helton this Sunday. He'll talk about opening for George Strait, his CMA nomination, heading back to the studio once his tour is over, and much more. Don't miss Country Countdown USA with Lon Helton and celebrity guest host Zach Topp this Sunday, 10 to 1, right here on KI.
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1: ABC News, I'm Michelle Franzen. Oil and fuel prices continue to go up as the U.S. war with Iran and blockade in the Strait of Hormuz chokes off shipping. Iranian-backed Houthis in Yemen, though, taking control of another key waterway. ABC's Ian Pannell explains.
2: On the other side of the Arabian Peninsula from the Strait of Hormuz, where so much shipping has already been disrupted by the U.S.-Israeli war with Iran, is the Bab el-Mandeb Strait. 15% of all global maritime trade passes through the Red Sea. Around 7% of the world's oil output heads south through this critical waterway.
1: Preps are underway along the East Coast as a nor'easter develops off the Carolina coast. It's taking aim at coastal areas all the way up to New England this weekend. Starbucks says it's planning to shutter 250 store locations in the U.S. later this week. It marks the second biggest wave of closures in the past 2 years. The announcement to employees saying locations chosen were underperforming. This is ABC News.
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0: This is the KI forecast from the McCool's Flooring Weather Center.
4: Partly cloudy through late overnight, then clearing. Less humid. We'll have a low in the upper 40s. Partly cloudy tomorrow with a high in the upper 60s. And Saturday, partly cloudy through early afternoon, then clearing. We'll have a high in the low 70s on Saturday.
0: The right song at the right time. 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
1: What's up, y'all? 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
1: So Chihachi is, it's from, you know, the most notable restaurant in East Texas, I'd say Pittsburgh Hot Links. Chihachi is cut up hot links with nacho cheese and chili. I don't recommend it if you're going to go run for 5 miles or do whatever you're doing. But no, it's great. Shout out Pittsburgh Hot Links, one of my favorite restaurants of all time.

0: 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It's Your Music Plus, sponsored by Gusto.
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0: Hit Country 100.5 KI. Hey, this is Nick. Thanks for coming along. We'll check that KI forecast after the break, right after Tammy and I mosey on down to Dum Dum Town.
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6: 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He had fake blue and red emergency lights on his truck and pulled a car over on the freeway.
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6: Scott called the real cops for backup, and when they showed up, they arrested Scott for multiple felonies, including impersonating a peace officer, unlawful imprisonment, and kidnapping.
0: Scott had told the troopers that the car he pulled over was speeding and running red lights. He thought they were going to kill someone, but obviously, he was the crazy one.
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2: This is the KI Forecast from the McCool's Flooring Weather Center.
3: Partly cloudy through late overnight, then clearing. Less humid, we'll have a low in the upper 40s. Partly cloudy tomorrow with a high in the upper 60s. And Saturday, partly cloudy through early afternoon, then clearing. We'll have a high in the low 70s on Saturday.
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0: Kenny Chesney on Hit Country 100.5 KI. Good afternoon. I'm Nick. Earlier this week on Mail Call, we had Laura LaManna and Lisa Collins in the studio to promote the FSA Little Black Dress Suits for the Shelter event. It's happening Friday, October 9th at Elite Event Center, with all proceeds going to the Domestic Violence Shelter. This is a great fundraiser, and it's been going on for several years. You don't want to miss out, but you got to get tickets soon, because they will go quickly and it will sell out. So get yours now. We reposted all of the information on the KI Facebook page.
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4: This is the KI forecast from the McCool's Flooring Weather Center.
5: Partly cloudy through late overnight, then clearing. Less humid, we'll have a low in the upper 40s. Partly cloudy tomorrow with a high in the upper 60s. And Saturday, partly cloudy through early afternoon, then clearing. We'll have a high in the low 70s on Saturday.
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0: Tim McGraw on Hit Country 100.5 KI. What's going on? This is Nick. 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Five winners will each take home $1,000. 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And you can do that right now through WWKI.com. National news from ABC at the top of the hour, the KI forecast. Then we're heading back to the 90s and early 2000s for the throwback drive at 5.
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1: ABC News, I'm Michelle Franzen. Days after a grand jury found no criminal charges were warranted in the death of Nolan Wells, the family of the Mississippi teen releasing the state medical examiner's autopsy report. Wells died during a 4th of July boating trip with friends. Here's ABC's Aaron Katursky.
2: The autopsy makes clear his body was found in the water off Horn Island. It supports the notion of an accidental drowning, but the autopsy report said cause and manner are best left undetermined. And that's been what the family has been saying over the last several days after the grand jury concluded they couldn't really figure it out either, that it seemed like an accidental drowning. There was no evidence of a crime.
1: Attorneys for the Wells family say examination of the teen's cell phone raises more questions. At the White House, President Trump and China's president held talks for roughly 2 hours today, talks on trade and Iran at the top of the agenda. Tonight, the White House rolling out the red carpet again for a state dinner. This is ABC News.
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0: This is the KI forecast from the McCool's Flooring Weather Center.
4: Partly cloudy through late overnight, then clearing. Less humid. We'll have a low in the upper 40s. Partly cloudy tomorrow with a high in the upper 60s. And Saturday, partly cloudy through early afternoon, then clearing. We'll have a high in the low 70s on Saturday.
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7: 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You know it drove Mama crazy being a trucker's wife. The part she couldn't handle was being alone. I guess she needed more to hold than just to tell.

0: 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Hey, this is Nick taking you back to the 90s and early 2000s with requests and dedications. 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

John Deere Green. It's Joe Diffie on the Throwback Drive at 5. What's going on? This is Nick taking you back to the 90s and early 2000s. 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

0: 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We take you back to the 90s and early 2000s. 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
1: This is the KI forecast from the McCool's Flooring Weather Center.
0: Partly cloudy through late overnight, then clearing. Less humid, we'll have a low in the upper 40s. Partly cloudy tomorrow with a high in the upper 60s. And Saturday, partly cloudy through early afternoon, then clearing. We'll have a high in the low 70s on Saturday.
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0: Hit Country 100.5 KI. What's up? This is Nick. Lots of people have been reaching out about this event, and that's great because it's a fantastic opportunity. It's Ivy Tech's Expungement and Resource Fair this Saturday at the Kokomo campus from 10 to 1. Free legal info and screening for potential eligibility for expungement. Have some things on your record you want to see go away? This may be the first step. It does have to be an Indiana case, and you must qualify as low income. But you can find all of this information and more through the events calendar on WWKI.com. We've also posted it on the KI Facebook page.
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1: This is the KI forecast from the McCool's Flooring Weather Center.
2: Partly cloudy through late overnight, then clearing. Less humid. We'll have a low in the upper 40s. Partly cloudy tomorrow with a high in the upper 60s. And Saturday, partly cloudy through early afternoon, then clearing. We'll have a high in the low 70s on Saturday.
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0: latest from Luke Combs on Hit Country 100.5 KI. Good afternoon. I'm Nick. We've got a chance for you to win a flyaway to Vegas to see Riley Green on the Cowboy As It Gets tour. 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
2: ABC News, I'm Michelle Franzen. Days after a grand jury found no criminal charges were warranted in the death of Nolan Wells, the family of the Mississippi teen releasing the state medical examiner's autopsy report. Wells died during a 4th of July boating trip with friends. Here's ABC's Aaron Katursky.
3: The autopsy makes clear his body was found in the water off Horn Island. It supports the notion of an accidental drowning, but the autopsy report said cause and manner are best left undetermined. And that's been what the family has been saying over the last several days after the grand jury concluded they couldn't really figure it out either, that it seemed like an accidental drowning. There was no evidence of a crime.
2: Attorneys for the Wells family say examination of the teen's cell phone raises more questions. At the White House, President Trump and China's president held talks for roughly 2 hours today, talks on trade and Iran at the top of the agenda. Tonight, the White House rolling out the red carpet again for a state dinner. This is ABC News.
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0: This is the KI forecast from the McCool's Flooring Weather Center.
1: Partly cloudy through late overnight, then clearing. Less humid. We'll have a low in the upper 40s. Partly cloudy tomorrow with a high in the upper 60s. And Saturday, partly cloudy through early afternoon, then clearing. We'll have a high in the low 70s on Saturday.
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1: We've been to both Carolinas, seen a big Montana sky, driven up and down the coast a few times, London, Paris, paradise. But ain't got much memory of the scenes, come to think I missed them all. And damn, babe.

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0: 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Text the national keyword South, S-O-U-T-H, to 95819. 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
1: This is the KI forecast from the McCool's Flooring Weather Center.
0: Partly cloudy through late overnight, then clearing. Less humid. We'll have a low in the upper 40s. Partly cloudy tomorrow with a high in the upper 60s. And Saturday, partly cloudy through early afternoon, then clearing. We'll have a high in the low 70s on Saturday.
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2: This is the KI forecast from the McCool's Flooring Weather Center.
3: Partly cloudy through late overnight, then clearing. Less humid. We'll have a low in the upper 40s. Partly cloudy tomorrow with a high in the upper 60s. And Saturday, partly cloudy through early afternoon, then clearing. We'll have a high in the low 70s on Saturday.
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0: Tucker Wetmore on Hit Country 100.5 KI. Hey, this is Nick. Thanks for hanging out this afternoon. Tammy's back in the morning with one last chance for you to score Scotty McCreery tickets. He's going to be up at Sweetwater in Fort Wayne tomorrow. You could be there too. Be listening for that cue to call and your chance to win with Tammy. The Texas Roadhouse Sweet Deal goes live at 9 a.m. only through WWKI.com. 25 gets you 50 at Texas Roadhouse. These go extremely fast, so be registered and ready to click buy right at 9 a.m. to even have a prayer at getting one of these. And then on mail call at 9:30, Ross Haverick from the DAV is going to be here to talk about one of their new initiatives. Should be a good show. We hope you'll join us for that at 9:30. Until then, have a great evening.
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1: This is the KI Forecast from the McCool's Flooring Weather Center.
2: Partly cloudy through late overnight, then clearing. Less humid, we'll have a low in the upper 40s. Partly cloudy tomorrow with a high in the upper 60s. And Saturday, partly cloudy through early afternoon, then clearing. We'll have a high in the low 70s on Saturday.
3: ABC News, I'm Michelle Franzen. Tonight at the White House, President Trump and the First Lady are hosting a state dinner in honor of China's president and his wife. The U.S. visit drawing bipartisan criticism from lawmakers who say China is Iran's top trading partner and supporter as the war drags on. China's leader at the White House, President Trump greeting President Xi today and met behind closed doors earlier. Republican Senator Rick Scott of Florida says he hopes the president took a tougher tone in meetings today.
4: I understand that, you know, Trump has to be diplomatic. But she's a despicable person that is killing us with fentanyl, building a military to try to defeat us.
3: A developing nor'easter taking shape and aim at New York and New England this weekend. Coastal flooding, a concern, along with heavy winds from the North Carolinas to New England. An FDA advisory panel has endorsed a blood test that can be used to screen for signs of dozens of different types of cancer. The Galleri test cannot diagnose those specific cancers. Michelle Franzen, ABC News.
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0: 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How's it going? This is Kenny. 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
1: This is the KI forecast from the McCool's Flooring Weather Center.
2: Partly cloudy through late overnight, then clearing. Less humid. We'll have a low in the upper 40s. Partly cloudy tomorrow with a high in the upper 60s. And Saturday, partly cloudy through early afternoon, then clearing. We'll have a high in the low 70s on Saturday.
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0: 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How you doing? 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
2: This is the KI forecast from the McCool's Flooring Weather Center.
3: Partly cloudy through late overnight, then clearing. Less humid, we'll have a low in the upper 40s. Partly cloudy tomorrow with a high in the upper 60s. And Saturday, partly cloudy through early afternoon, then clearing. We'll have a high in the low 70s on Saturday.
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1: ABC News, I'm Dave Packer. In the last half hour, both CNN and MS Now saying that they were denied by the White House access to the arrival line at tonight's state dinner for China's President Xi. This despite the two news outlets and Politico winning a temporary restraining order today, requiring the White House to restore the outlet's press credentials.
2: The judge says that the White House has to allow these outlets in to restore their access with their hard passes, just as they were before that ban went into effect on Saturday morning.
1: ABC's Karen Travers at the White House. Tonight's state dinner after President Trump met for less than 2 hours with President Xi. Trump calling it a great meeting. A powerful nor'easter set to slam the East Coast this weekend. Right now, the storm developing off the Atlantic coast. At the United Nations, 80 countries signing a joint demand calling for the immediate reopening of the Strait of Hormuz, strongly condemning ongoing attacks by Iran and Houthi rebels on global shipping lanes. This is ABC News.
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0: This is the KI forecast from the McCool's Flooring Weather Center.
4: Partly cloudy through late overnight, then clearing. Less humid. We'll have a low in the upper 40s. Partly cloudy tomorrow with a high in the upper 60s. And Saturday, partly cloudy through early afternoon, then clearing. We'll have a high in the low 70s on Saturday.
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